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Thursday's Early Late Show has moved into its summer season, and there are, as you would expect, a few changes. We've got a brand new competition called The Chain. In fact, can we change the theme, please? Just guess the link between the two songs I'll play you. That's The Chain. And Glovebox Classics features summer songs for the season. We'll also have the usual bits and pieces like the 80s Top 10, Al Weber's Chosen Song, The Devices Diary and the End of Show Smoochie. So join me, Jonesy, every Thursday evening from 7 for Summer's Early Late Show, right here on 97FM Fantasy Radio.

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4: 97FM. From the Sky News Centre at 2. Germany's Chancellor has promised to defend freedom, openness and liberalism as investigations into Saturday's van and stabbing attack at Berlin Pride continues. The suspect, a 21-year-old German-born man of Lebanese descent, was shot dead by police last night. He had no links to Islamists and a recent prison sentence was switched to a non-custodial one. Dr. Hans-Jacob Schindler from the Counter-Extremism Project says that must be investigated.
5: It has to be looked at why they came to the conclusion it's okay to let him leave before he has to sit out his sentence. There must have been some risk assessment that said it's okay to release him back into society.
4: A baby girl is among four people killed following a car crash on the A38 in Derby on Saturday night. Two women aged 18 and 30 and a 36-year-old man were pronounced dead at the scene. Andy Burnham will host Vladimir Zelensky later, his first international visitor since taking office a week ago. The Prime Minister is expected to say he'll maintain unwavering support for Ukraine in its war with Russia. A man will appear in court later, charged with the attempted rape of two women in Rochdale on Saturday morning. Harvey Symes, who's 23, is also accused of making threats to kill. In sport, Britain's Lando Norris won the Hungarian Grand Prix, the title holder's first race victory of the F1 season. The McLaren driver crossed the line ahead of Max Verstappen, with championship leader Kimi Antonelli finishing third. Luke Littler, meanwhile, has made it back-to-back titles at the World Matchday Darts in Liverpool. The defending champion won 18-9 against Welshman Gerben Price in the final.
6: It's been one of the best weeks of my life. The darts I've played. And yeah, it's not been easy. Nico on debut, and then Nathan, and then Josh, and then Dirk, and then... Now, guys, it's been tough. The stats may look like it's easy, but when you're on this stage and how hot it is, it's not easy.
4: And Angharad Evans picked up Scotland's fourth gold medal of the Commonwealth Games with victory in the 100 metres breaststroke final. That's the latest. I'm Stevie Schillinglaw.

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0: Between now and 10 o'clock, as always, our Mystery Hour this morning returns. Between 9 and 10, hits and headlines from a year gone by.
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Well, I have a suggestion for you. Join me, Helen Mason, tonight from 11 o'clock on the Love Train here on Fantasy Radio. 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
5: From the Sky News Centre at 3. Police are working to find out if the suspect who targeted Berlin Pride celebrations had accomplices. 21-year-old Abdul Balut was shot dead after apparently trying to charge at police. One person was killed in the van and stabbing rampage on Saturday night and 29 injured in what's being treated as an Islamist terror attack. Here is German Chancellor Friedrich Merz.
6: This is poison for our freedom. It is continuing to attack our society. Any party political differences can be set aside. We will defend the freedom of our society.
5: Andy Burnham will host Vladimir Zelensky later, his first international visitor since taking office a week ago. The Prime Minister is expected to say he'll maintain unwavering support for Ukraine in its war with Russia. A 33-year-old man has been arrested on suspicion of causing death by dangerous driving after four people, including a baby girl, were killed following a crash in Derby. Emergency services were called to the A38 on Saturday night. There's no decision yet on whether to order a full evacuation of Bordeaux. It says a huge wildfire moves ever closer to the French city. And in central Spain, more than 75,000 people have been moved out of their homes. Ruben Warren says the home crowd pushed him to Commonwealth glory in the men's all-round gymnastics. He became the first Scotsman ever to take gold in the event and tells us what his highlights of the day have been.
7: I think seeing the final score come through and knowing that I won the gold medal and everyone jumping around me and absolutely screaming, jumping, that was so special. You know, it was like a wave of emotions that I've never experienced. And then standing up in front of the crowd with my flag on and just living the moment, being in the moment.
5: Meanwhile, St Mirren have been drawn away to Rangers in the last 16 of the Scottish League Cup. The holders progressed despite a 1-0 defeat at home to Dunfermline. And Slovenia's Tadej Pogacar has made cycling history at the Tour de France by taking a record-equalling fifth title. That's the latest. I'm Stevie Schillinglaw.

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With lyrics like these, you're on your knees. 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
4: From the Sky News Centre at 4. The suspect behind Saturday's mass stabbing and van attack at Berlin Pride has been killed. The 21-year-old radicalised German-born man of Lebanese descent was tracked down to the northwest of the capital. Here's police spokesman Jörnif Linder.
5: The suspect in the attack was located in an allotment garden complex in Spandau. He approached our officers with a stabbing weapon, was stopped by our special operations unit using a firearm, and subsequently died.
4: One person was killed during Saturday celebrations and 29 injured. Andy Burnham will host Volodymyr Zelensky later, his first international visitor since taking office a week ago. The Prime Minister is expected to say he'll maintain unwavering support for Ukraine in its war with Russia. Holidaymakers have been urged to stay away from Bordeaux as wildfires move closer to the city. An estimated 42,000 hectares have burned in the region, and the number of firefighters mobilised has grown to 2,500, backed by 18 planes and helicopters. These people sheltering in Bordeaux are frustrated.
6: The police arrived and told us we had to go with them. They brought us to stay here for a few days. We don't know how long.
7: Yes, we're worried because the fire isn't stopping. People tell us one thing and then another. We don't know. There's no information. So we're waiting. What else can we do?
4: A man will appear in court later, charged with the attempted rape of two women in Rochdale on Saturday morning. Harvey Sines is also accused of making threats to kill. In sport, Britain's Lewis Hamilton has slipped 50 points off F1 Championship leader Kimi Antonelli going into the summer break. The Ferrari driver finished fourth at the Hungarian Grand Prix, but was demoted to fifth due to a penalty for speeding in the pit lane. Lando Norris won the race for the second year in a row. And Olympic medalist Louis Hinchcliffe and Charlie Dobson have both withdrawn from England's athletics team at the Commonwealth Games. The sprinter and the 400-metre runner join a growing list of high-profile absentees. That's the latest. I'm Stevie Shillinglaw.

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Hi, Pete Winterton here, asking you to join me on Monday evening for my musical alphabet. 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
6: From the Sky News Centre at 5. Germany's Chancellor has promised to defend freedom, openness and liberalism as investigations into Saturday's van and stabbing attack at Berlin Pride continues. The suspect, a 21-year-old German-born man of Lebanese descent, was shot dead by police last night. He had known links to Islamists and a recent prison sentence was switched to a non-custodial one. Dr. Hans-Jacob Schindler from the Counter-Extremism Project says that must be investigated.
7: It has to be looked at why they came to the conclusion it's okay to let him leave before he has to sit out his sentence. There must have been some risk assessment that said it's okay to release him back into society.
6: Meanwhile, two people have died and several others injured in a shooting in Seattle in the US. Police are responding to the incident at a food festival. Andy Burnham will host Volodymyr Zelensky later, his first international visitor since taking office a week ago. The two leaders will visit a naval base where hundreds of Ukrainian military personnel have spent weeks training. There's no decision yet on whether to order a full evacuation of Bordeaux. A huge wildfire is moving closer to the French city. And in central Spain, more than 75,000 people have been evacuated from their homes. Britain's Lando Norris won the Hungarian Grand Prix, the title holder's first race victory of the F1 season. The McLaren driver crossed the line ahead of Max Verstappen, with Kimi Antonelli finishing third. Luke Littler has made it back-to-back titles at the World Match Play Darts in Blackpool. The defending champion won 18-9 against Gerwyn Price in the final.
8: It's been one of the best weeks of my life. The darts I've played, and yeah, it's not been easy. Nico on debut, and then Nathan, and then Josh, and then Dirk, and then now Gez. It's been tough. The stats may look like it's easy, but when you're on this stage and how hot it is, it's not easy.
6: And Anne Hangerud-Evans picked up Scotland's fourth gold medal of the Commonwealth Games with victory in the 100 metres breaststroke final. She added to Reuben Ward winning the gymnastics men all-rounder event earlier in the day. That's the latest.

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0: 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Do have a seat.
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0: Now, I've asked you in today to discuss the promo for your show, because in the last couple of months, we've had some complaints.
1: Oh, dear.
0: That it's, well, how can I put this? It's too long.
1: Too long?
0: And so we want you to shorten it quite a bit. Perhaps you could come up with something now.
1: 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All from the last 50 years. Not forgetting.
0: Stop. It's still too long.
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0: Ah, almost there. Still could be a tinsy-winsy bit shorter.
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0: Perfect! 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
3: 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French President Emmanuel Macron will hold a crisis meeting this morning with ministers to discuss the wildfires that have swept across the country. Holidaymakers have been urged to stay away from Bordeaux as flames move ever closer. These people sheltering in an exhibition hall in the French city are frustrated.
4: The police arrived and told us we had to go with them. They brought us to stay here for a few days. We don't know how long.
5: Yes, we're worried because the fire isn't stopping. People tell us one thing and then another. We don't know. There's no information. So we're waiting. What else can we do?
3: More than 360,000 people in France and Spain have been evacuated as fires rage. Andy Burnham says the UK's support for Ukraine is unwavering. He'll welcome President Zelensky today and is expected to announce further military aid for the country. The two leaders will visit a naval base where hundreds of Ukrainian military personnel have spent weeks training. President Zelensky says their first call last Monday was very good.
6: We spoke about some basic things, not with details, because I understand what does it mean when you just became the leader, and I count that we will have productive, very open bilateral meeting.
3: Security is being tightened at World Pride in Amsterdam this weekend after a terror attack at the event in Berlin. Police shot and killed the suspect, a 21-year-old man who they say had previously tried to join Islamic State. Two people have been killed and at least five others injured in a shooting at a food festival in Seattle. It's reported police have taken two suspects into custody. A man will appear in court later charged with the attempted rape of two women in Rochdale on Saturday morning. Harvey Sims, who's 23, is also accused of making threats to kill. And Hangerard Evans became the first female Scottish breaststroker to win Commonwealth gold last night. Gymnast Reuben Ward, also from Scotland, finished first in the all-around event. That's the latest. I'm Victoria Lawrence.

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As well as all your favourite songs, we'll have a look at the local news, a dip into the Devizes diary, and birthday shout-outs to everyone who's celebrating their big day this week. The Packed Lunch with me, Mike Marley, from 12 till 2 every Wednesday, right here on Fantasy Radio. It's what lunchtimes were made.

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We talk about the football, the rugby, the tennis, and also the local sport as well in and around Devizes. 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
4: 97 FM. Sky News Centre at 7. President Macron will hold a crisis meeting with his ministers today as wildfires rage across France. Officials are telling tourists to stay away and are considering evacuating the city of Bordeaux as the flames arrive at the city's gates. In central Spain, more than 75,000 people have been moved out of their homes and a further 30,000 ordered to shelter in place. Sandra Gonzalez is coordinating an evacuation centre on the outskirts of Madrid.
5: From Thursday, we received here like 500 people from our neighbors. They stayed here for 2 days. We have a lot of children.
4: Andy Burnham will host his first international visit since becoming Prime Minister today. He'll welcome President Zelensky, saying the UK's support for Ukraine is unwavering. Security will be tightened at World Pride in Amsterdam this weekend following a terror attack at the Berlin event. One woman was killed and 29 others injured after a man drove into crowds and stabbed people on Saturday night. The suspect, 21-year-old Abdul Balut, was shot dead by police yesterday. Daniel Tonner-Leva describes the moment the event came to an end.
6: All of a sudden, everything changed. Two presenters came to stage and said, okay, there was a small incident. We have to cancel the concerts. Everyone needs to leave. I already knew something really bad happened.
4: The sentencing hearing begins later of a fraudulent funeral director from Hull. Robert Bush admitted to 67 charges, including giving grieving families the wrong ashes and holding onto bodies for months. Home buyers could save money by looking next door to pricey postcodes. According to Lloyds Bank, the cost is an average 28% less across the UK. And Barack Obama's to tour the UK in a series of on-stage interviews. The former US president will go to Belfast, Glasgow and Manchester in October. That's the latest. I'm Victoria Lawrence. 97FM
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Well, that certainly woke us all up. A very good morning to you and welcome to The Breakfast Show here on Fantasy Radio. Mike Linford here, covering for Mark Barnes, where he takes a well-deserved rest. Hope you enjoy it, Mark, if you are up and about this morning. All the usual features coming up. It's Monday, July the 27th, 2026. Indeed.

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2: But it's going to be a dry start with bright spells, and it should remain dry throughout the day with an increasingly sunny afternoon. A maximum temperature today, 23 degrees. Remaining dry overnight with clear spells for many. Light winds, minimum temperature 13 degrees. Tomorrow, Tuesday, another bright start, particularly in the east of the region, with a cloudless start in the west. However, this cloud will lift and break, allowing sunny spells to develop here too. Maximum temperature 25 degrees. Looking further ahead, Wednesday to Friday, remaining largely settled over the coming days with plenty of sunshine. Very warm with temperatures rising further and becoming hot locally by Wednesday. Cooler and less settled from Thursday.
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2: Have a first look at the traffic sensors in and around Devizes area this morning on The Breakfast Show. Bath Road, Dunkirk Hill, the Nursery, New Park Street, all running very smoothly at this time of day. Nothing much to report on the London Road, both inbound and outbound. Same can be said for Nursted Road. No delays on Southbourne Road. Potton Road looking good. Usual build-up of traffic around the Semington roundabout. Again, nothing too much to worry about at this time of day. West Ashton area and the Melksham bypass all looking good. Moving over to the trains. Again, very good news if you're travelling from Pusey Station, Chippingham or Westbury. There are no reported delays or cancellations at this present moment in time.
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0: 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The Devices Carnival is back on Saturday the 5th of September. And now's your chance to get involved. 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

Well, a very good morning if you've just tuned in. Mike Linford here, sitting in for Mark Barnes all this week on The Breakfast Show on Fantasy Radio. Just coming up to 19 minutes past seven. All the latest sports news coming up after we listen to this by Amy McDonald.

A woman died and at least 29 others were injured after a white van was driven into a crowd of people on Saturday night. The US and Iran have halted a streak of 13 nights of bombs. President Donald Trump said to be giving peace talks some space. This week will see the UK's fourth heatwave of the year. Parts of southern England are expected to reach 32 degrees Celsius this coming Wednesday. In local news, a town centre shop closes down after 15 years in business. New school uniform shop is set to open in the town centre, and a popular business leaves the town centre ahead of a new adventure. You can find out more on these news and more if you head on over to fantasyradio.co.uk.

0: 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Here we go. Ask this question all day long, but always get completely different answers, and yet all answers will be correct. What is the question? I'll say that one more time. 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What is the question? 07520 619181 to text or WhatsApp me. 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Ask this question all day long, but always get completely different answers, and yet all answers will be correct. What is that question?
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Alanis Morissette here on Fantasy Radio. You live, you learn. Now, many of you were probably thinking, oh, Mike Linford's on this morning on The Breakfast Show. Will there be a riddle? Good news. Yes, there is. And it's coming up now. To take part, you can text or WhatsApp me 07.

Well, a very good morning to Matt, Torbin Six and Claire. The three of you are on that riddle winning list this morning, so well done to you. See if you can join them. You can either text or WhatsApp me on 07520 619181. 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Ask this question all day long, but always get completely different answers. And yet all answers will be correct. What is the question?

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2: Have another look at the traffic sensors in and around town. Traffic is beginning to build up now on Bath Road, both inbound and outbound. Running smoothly through the nursery into New Park Street, Gaines Lanes all looking clear, as is Escort Street. Nothing much to report on London Road, both good, looking good in both directions. As is Nursted Road, Southend Road, traffic's beginning to build up slightly, but not too much to worry about. Potton Road looking good. Usual delays now happening around Semington Roundabout in all directions, but actually it's running quite smoothly for this time of day. Nothing to report in West Ashton, Melksham Bypass looking good. Going over to the trains again, I'm pleased to say no reported delays or cancellations from either Pusey, Chippingham or Westbury.
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The Big Moon, Take a Piece here on Fantasy Radio. Now let's have a quick look at the morning's front pages at 8:08. It's the same. The Daily Telegraph leads with youth sickness benefits, which they say will be cut by new PM Andy Burnham. It's the same story on the front of the Times. They claim benefits pay teenagers more than the minimum wage part-time job. Mr. Burnham also leads on the I paper, who says he's considering scrapping council tax and stamp duty. Staying with the government, Ed Miliband is set to take the UK seat on the board of the World Bank, according to The Guardian. Meanwhile, Wes Streeton will quit as Defence Secretary if Labour don't increase spending, according to the Daily Mail. Record amounts of investment into military startups is the big story in the morning's Financial Times. The Daily Mirror leads with a mum whose daughter died after contracting E. coli at the beach. She wants urgent reforms. £631 million has been spent on police diversity schemes, according to The Express. The Metro leads on the problem at Gatwick Airport, which saw thousands of travellers unable to use the toilet due to a water outage. Now he's free from World Cup duties, The Sun says Cristiano Ronaldo will star as himself in a new TV series. Thanks for Nothing is the Daily Mail's headline, with reports 800 people a day are stealing petrol from four.

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5: Sky News Centre at 8. Officials in France say wildfires are just 7 miles away from the south of Bordeaux. Thousands of residents and holidaymakers have already been evacuated from a suburb just outside the city. Neighbouring Spain is also battling fires which have forced more than 75,000 people to flee. Our reporter Conor Gillies is in Avia and says temperatures are set to rise again this week.
6: Edging forward in the forecast is potentially up to 40 degree heat later on this week. So while the battle to contain this wildfire is very much underway, the smoke is continuing to smoulder, the smell in the air is thick.
5: Volodymyr Zelensky says he believes Andy Burnham will keep supporting Ukraine in its war against Russia. He's called the change in Prime Minister a new page in relations between the two countries, which can help make both nations stronger.
7: We're ready to share all our experience with UK, and I hope that UK will do the same. So we need to be very strong. I count on it. Further, what can we do together to strengthen Ukraine and UK?
5: Mr. Zelensky arrives in the UK later today and he will meet with the Prime Minister. The man suspected of carrying out a terror attack on a Pride event in Berlin has been shot and killed by police. A woman died and at least 29 others were injured after a white van was driven into a crowd of people on Saturday night. 3 people have died and several others are injured in a shooting in Seattle in the US. Police say one person has been arrested and they are searching for another suspect. This week we'll see the UK's 4th heat wave of the year. Parts of southern England are expected to reach 32 degrees Celsius on Wednesday. And Andy Burnham's revealed he won't be bringing his pet dog to Downing Street because he wouldn't get on with Larry the cat. The Prime Minister says Axel will remain in the north. And that's the latest. I'm Victoria Lawrence.
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The great sound of Razorlight with America, starting off hour two on The Breakfast Show. Very good morning if you've just tuned in. Mike Linford here, sitting in for Mark Barnes all this week. It's currently 6 minutes past eight, Monday, July the 27th, 2026. Where is the time going? Now, we've been playing a little riddle me question this morning, and so far on the winning list, we have Matt, Torbin 6, Claire, Steve, Val, and Alan. So very good morning to all of you, and very well done. See if you can join them. You can text or WhatsApp me your answer on 07520 619181. Don't forget, pop your name on it, though, for me, please. Or you can send me an email. 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Ask this question all day long, but always get completely different answers. And yet all the answers will be correct. What is the question? I'll repeat that one more time. Ask this question all day long, but always get completely different answers. And yet all answers will be correct. What is the question?

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2: Well, it's a dry start with bright spells and it should remain dry throughout the day with an increasingly sunny afternoon, a maximum temperature 23 degrees. Tonight remaining dry overnight with clear spells for many of us. Light winds, minimum temperature 13 degrees. Tomorrow, Tuesday, another bright start, particularly in the east of the region, with a cloudless start in the west. However, this cloud will lift and break, allowing sunny spells to develop here too. Maximum temperature 25 degrees. Looking further ahead, Wednesday to Friday, remaining largely settled over the coming days with plenty of sunshine. Very warm with temperatures rising further and becoming hot locally by Wednesday. Cooler and less settled from Thursday.

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2: Another quick look at the traffic sensors in and around the Devizes area. What a difference it makes when there's no schools going on. Bath Road, Dunkirk Hill, Nursery, New Park Street, all running smoothly. Nothing much to report around Gaines Lane area. Escort Street, London Road looking good in both directions. Nursted Road, nothing to report. Southbroom Road looking good, no delays on Potton Road. Sandington Roundabout, usual stuff at this time of the day, looking quite busy, but again, nothing too much to worry about. West Ashton area looking good, as is the Melksham Bypass. If you're travelling by train, there's no reported cancellations or delays this morning from either Pusey, Chippingham or Westbury.
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2: Ed Miliband will take a role at the World Bank, and we find out how many people regularly worry about money. Stevie Shillinglaw is here now with this morning's business news.
3: The Foreign Secretary will take up Britain's seat on the board of the World Bank. Normally it's held by a junior minister, but Ed Miliband says he wants to make sure the country plays a leading role on issues including international development. A survey suggests two-thirds of adults spend time worrying about money during a typical week. The app Think Money says around 22 hours goes towards thinking about bills, balances, and if cash will last. Home buyers could save loads by looking next door to pricey postcodes. According to Lloyds Bank, the cost is an average 20% less across the UK. A typical property costs £304,000 in the seaside town of Whitley Bay. It's £162,000 in neighbouring Blythe, a 47% reduction. And motor finance customers who could be owed compensation are being reminded they don't need to use a management firm to claim. The Financial Conduct Authority has launched a £2 million advertising campaign.
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2: Thank you very much indeed, Stevie. 22 minutes past 8.

What a classic that was from the 70s. Signed, sealed, delivered, I'm yours here on Fantasy Radio by none other than Stevie Wonder. Now, we're playing a riddle this morning. And so far on the winning list, we have Matt, Torbin 6, Claire, Steve, Val, Alan. Happy birthday, Alan. He's the birthday boy this morning. Emma and Lawrence. So well done to all of you. To take part, you can either text or WhatsApp me 07520 61 91 81. Don't forget, pop your name on it for me, please. Or send me an email. 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We'll be giving the answer very, very shortly. So see if you can get this. Ask this question all day long, but always get completely different answers. And yet all answers will be correct. What is the question? One final time. Ask this question all day long, but always get completely different answers. And yet all the answers will be correct. What is the question?

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Officials in the French city of Bordeaux say total evacuation is not scheduled at the moment as a wildfire approaches, but they say they are remaining very vigilant over its progression. Fires are also burning out of control in Spain, mainly around Madrid and Valencia. Andy Burnham will welcome President Zelensky to the UK later and restate Britain's unwavering support for Ukraine. The two leaders will meet Ukrainian military personnel who have been training for 3 weeks at a naval base. Three people have died and several others are injured in a shooting in Seattle in the US. Police say one person has been arrested and they are searching for another suspect. People searching for property could potentially save lots of money by looking next door to pricey postcodes. Research by Lloyds Bank shows the cost is an average 28% less across the UK. And Andy Burnham's revealed he won't be bringing his pet dog to Downing Street. The Prime Minister says Axel will stay in the north because he wouldn't get on with Larry the cat. In local news, Town Centre shop closes down after 15 years in business. There's a new school uniform shop is set to open in town. Popular business leaves the Town Centre ahead of a new adventure. To find out more, head on over to the website fantasyradio.co.uk.

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2: American horror star says I do, and the British actor taking the title role in Black Panther 3. 24 minutes to 9, Victoria Lawrence is here now with the morning showbiz news.
3: Actors Emma Roberts and Cody John have got married. They tied the knot in a ceremony in Idaho, according to Vogue magazine. The pair began dating in 2022 and announced their engagement 2 years later. Himesh Patel says the entire budget for The Odyssey was put towards making the film a visceral experience for the audience.
4: The massive budget he had to work with, no one's getting paid superstar salaries. Everything is in front of the camera, everything you see. And like, it was all there for us as actors. There was never a green screen or a blue screen on this movie. And there are sequences in the movie where you might think there's CGI. There's no CGI.
3: The film's in cinemas now. Sir Mick Jagger's Rolling Stones bandmates have wished him a happy birthday. The singer turned 83 yesterday. It's just 2 weeks since they released their latest studio album, Foreign Tongues. British actor David Johnson says he feels blessed to join Marvel's Black Panther 3. He'll play the title role as the son of the character originally portrayed by the late Chadwick Boseman. Letitia Wright will reprise her role as Shuri. The film's due out in US cinemas in December 2028.
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2: Final look at the traffic sensors in and around town on The Breakfast Show this morning. As we said earlier, what a difference it makes having no school drop-offs going on. Nothing much to report, really. Bath Road looking good, as is Dunkirk Hill. No reported delays around the Nursery or New Park Street. Gaines Lane, Escort Street, all looking good. Quite busy on the London Road in both directions, but no reported delays. Southbourne Road looking clear, as is Potton Road. Semington Roundabout looking surprisingly good at this time of day, as is West Ashton area and the Melksham Bypass. If you're travelling by train, even more good news. No reported delays from either Pusey, Chippenham or Westbury.
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0: A new one from Noel Horan called Dinner Party here on Fantasy Radio. 12 minutes to 9. If you've been playing along with this morning's riddle, and like Matt, Torbin 6, Claire, Jan, Steve, Joanne, Val, the birthday boy, Alan, Emma, Lawrence, and first-time riddle winner, Sylvia, the answer is, what time is it? I ask the question all day long, but always get completely different answers. And yet all answers will be correct. What is the question? Yeah, the answer we were looking for was, what time is it?
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A blast from the past here on the Fantasy Radio. Have I the right? Let's have a little look at what happened on this day in history, shall we? Well, back on this day in 1900, Heinz Food Company came into being in Pennsylvania. Oh, what would we do without beans, means, Heinz? What a saying that is. On this day in 1924, the 8th modern Olympic Games closed in Paris. And on this day in 1926, London's first traffic roundabout came into operation in Piccadilly Circus. And on this day in 1940, Bugs Bunny made his debut in a cartoon called A Wild Hare. Love Bugs Bunny. Is that too much information on the breakfast show? On this day in 1958, rock and roll fans were warned by scientists that tuning into music on the car radio could cause the driver to be foot heavy on the pedal, making them waste fuel, because they were tapping away to the rhythm. Who still does that? On this day in 1964, Winston Churchill paid his last visit to the House of Commons. And on this day in 1968, BG Robin Gibb, he collapsed from nervous exhaustion as the group were about to set out on their first US tour. On this day in 1977, John Lennon was granted a green card for permanent residence in the US. And back in 1981, on this day, Coronation Street, Ken Barlow married Deirdre Langton, attracting massive viewing figures. I expect Jane Provis was one of them. And on this day in 1987, the first salvaging from the Titanic wreckage began. Back in 1989, on this day, Michael Jackson sued the Daily Mirror for libel after they printed a less than flattering colour photo of the ever-changing singer on the front page. In 1996, on this day, the Spice Girls scored their first number one single with Wannabe. And on this day in 2012, the 30th Olympic Games opened here in London.

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6: From the Sky News Centre at 9, emergency services say it's a race against time to stop a wildfire reaching the French city of Bordeaux. The flames are now 7 miles away. More than 360,000 people have been forced to leave their homes across both France and Spain. Labour's Hamish Falconer warns the UK needs to be prepared for more wildfires here.
7: We know that we need to go further yet. These are incredibly concerning scenes around Bordeaux in Spain. I think the Spanish government have been pretty clear that they think that the increasing ferocity of the wildfires that they face are a result of man-made climate change, and we do need to take those warnings very seriously indeed.
6: Andy Burnham will welcome President Zelensky to the UK later and restate Britain's unwavering support for Ukraine. The two leaders will meet Ukrainian military personnel who have been training for 3 weeks at a naval base. It's the Prime Minister's first international visitor since taking office a week ago. Meanwhile, Mr. Burnham is expected to lay out plans this week on fixing adult social care in England. Defence Secretary Wes Streeting insists the PM can count on his unconditional loyalty. He used to hold the health brief and explains why many in his party believe urgent action is needed.
8: I'm at a stage in my life where I'm not only worrying about younger members of my family, I'm worrying about older members of my family. And I worry about cost of care, and I'm sure that's true for so many families across the country.
6: A teenager's due in court today accused of piloting a mega dinghy carrying 165 migrants across the Channel. That's the highest number ever recorded on a small boat coming from France to England. People searching for a property could potentially save lots of money by looking next door to pricey postcodes. Research by Lloyds Bank shows the cost is an average 28% less across the UK. And people in parts of the UK are preparing for their fourth heatwave of the year. Temperatures are expected to creep past 30 degrees Celsius in the coming days. That's the latest. I'm Victoria Lawrence.
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Well, a very good morning to you who just tuned in. Welcome to Hour 3 of The Breakfast Show here on Fantasy Radio, Monday, July the 27th, 2026. Mike Linford here in control, says that with bated breath, covering for Mark Barnes, where he takes a well-deserved rest.

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2: We can expect bright spells and it should remain dry throughout the day with an increasingly sunny afternoon, a maximum temperature 23 degrees. Tonight, remaining dry overnight for clear spells for many of us. Light winds, minimum temperature 13 degrees. Tomorrow, Tuesday, another bright start, particularly in the east of the region, with a cloudier start in the west. However, this cloud will lift and break, allowing sunny spells to develop here too. Maximum temperature 25 degrees. Looking further ahead, Wednesday to Friday, remaining largely settled over the coming days with plenty of sunshine, very warm with temperatures rising further, becoming hot locally by Wednesday, cooler and less settled from Thursday.

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1: Now, if you were at the Scooter Club rally over the weekend, the Blondie Tribute Act, what can I say? How sensational was it? Talking of Blondie,

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Elvis Costello watching the detectives here on Fantasy Radio. 20 minutes past nine. Mike Linford in for Mark Barnes on The Breakfast Show all this week. As you've probably gathered, there's no mystery here this week. Instead, every day I have got three music-related questions for you. 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Or you can send me an email. 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So are you ready? Here on Monday's three questions. So question one. Which artist headlined Friday night on the Pyramid Stage at Glastonbury Festival back in 2019? I know. Which artist headlined Friday night on the Pyramid Stage at Glastonbury Festival back in 2019? Question two. Who originally recorded the classic ballad I Will Always Love You in 1973? Who originally recorded the classic ballad I Will Always Love You in 1973? How are you getting on? Question three. Rock star David Howell Evans is better known by what name? Rock star David Howell Evans is better known by what name? 730-555 is the number to call me. You can text or WhatsApp me or answer 07520-619181. Don't forget, pop your name on it though for me, please. Or send me an email. 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So a quick recap. Which artist headlined Friday night on the Pyramid Stage at Glastonbury Festival 2019? Who originally recorded the classic ballad I Will Always Love You in 1973? And rock star David Howell Evans is better known by what name? Good luck.

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2: 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There'll be a raffle on the night with great prizes. Please email doeypelican@aol.com or pop into the Pelican to book a table in advance. To find out what else is happening in and around town, head on over to devisesdiary.com.

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Jonas Brothers, No Time to Talk here on Fantasy Radio. 10 minutes to 10. If you've been playing along with the music questions this morning, which artist headlined Friday night on the Pyramid Stage in Glastonbury Festival 2019? Stormzy. Who knew? Well, obviously you lot did. Who originally recorded the classic ballad I Will Always Love You in 1973? Dolly Parton. Rock star David Howell Evans is better known by what name? The Edge. Who knew? Actually, in U2. So well done to Torbin Six, Flash Sam, Sylvia, Timbo and Ling, guessing correctly. And thank you very much to Matt, Claire, Steve, Val, Alan, Emma and Lawrence and Amanda for taking part in this morning's breakfast show. Stay tuned to Fantasy Radio, coming up after the 10 o'clock news. You lucky people, a double dosage of Lady K. She'll be keeping you company from 10 right the way through until 2. Be gentle with her, please. Andy Henley from 2. Neil Provis from 5. I shall be back tomorrow morning from 7 a.m. serving up Tuesday's edition of The Breakfast Show, sitting in for Mark Barnes, who's taking a well-earned rest this week. Got a classic taking us up to the news from Nico and Vince. Am I wrong? No, I'm not. How about this one then from the 70s? The Temptations, Papa Was a Rolling Stone.

Well, that's it for me. Thank you for all your contributions this morning on The Breakfast Show. Until tomorrow at 7 a.m., it's Big Love for me. Bye.

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4: Sky News Centre at 10. Three people have died after getting into difficulty in the sea yesterday. A man and a woman drowned at Fistral Beach in Newquay in Cornwall last night. Two men were pulled from the water in West Wittering in Sussex yesterday afternoon. One died at the scene while the other was taken to hospital. Officials in Bordeaux say a total evacuation is not scheduled at the moment as a wildfire approaches. These people sheltering in an exhibition hall in the French city are frustrated.
5: The police arrived and told us we had to go with them. They bought us to stay here for a few days. We don't know how long.
6: Yes, we're worried because the fire isn't stopping. People tell us one thing and then another. We don't know. There's no information. So we're waiting. What else can we do?
4: Fires are also burning out of control in Spain, mainly around Madrid and Valencia. Andy Burnham's warned the NHS will collapse if social care is not reformed. The Prime Minister says he plans to bring substantial change to the system. Kemi Badenoch says Mr Burnham must not raise taxes further or borrow more to pay for his plans. Yesterday, former Health Secretary Wes Streeting admitted it wasn't enough of a priority under Sir Starmer.
7: My frustration was I couldn't get social care high up enough on the government's overall agenda. That's a problem because there are two big fundamental questions we need to address. One is, what is it we think social care should do? And secondly, how should it be funded?
4: The Prime Minister says the UK's support for Ukraine is unwavering. He'll meet with President Zelensky later. A five-day sentencing hearing begins today for fraudulent funeral director Robert Bush. In April, the 47-year-old pleaded guilty to 67 charges, including the prevention of lawful burials. And Luke Littler has announced he's taking part in a Netflix show in which amateur players will try to beat him at darts. If they do, they will win £501,000. That's the latest. I'm Victoria Lawrence.
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9: Greetings and a very, very good Monday morning. Welcome along to the mid-morning show here on Fantasy Radio. Lady K taking care of proceedings for the next 2 hours. Please don't say you haven't been warned.

actually, when I arrived at the studio this morning, there's a double-decker bus outside shipping out to the residents of Devizes so they don't have to be subjected to me on the radio. Mike Linford gave due warning. And thanks very much, of course, to Mike for looking after breakfast this morning and for the rest of the week. Very stylish breakfast set up in here. Even a portable coffee machine. Mike would not use Mavis's hostess trolley. Those are so last season. And further warning, I am actually here for 4 hours. I was trying to break it to you gently. I'm me, and then, well, I can't possibly do an impersonation of Mike Linford because I'm far too short. He has loaned me his chef whites, though, for the packed lunch. I've had to roll them up a lot at the legs and the arms. Wouldn't loan me a lunchbox, though. It's the washed-out ice cream tub again. Not offended.

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2: Well, today will be dry with sunny spells and areas of cloud pushing in from the west. A daytime high of 24 degrees. Tonight will start partly cloudy, but skies are expected to become mostly clear later, and an overnight low of 14 degrees. Tomorrow will be dry and very warm with sunny spells and some patchy cloud. And the outlook Wednesday and Thursday will be generally dry with a mix of sunny spells and areas of variable cloud. A few patches of light rain may push in from the west for a time on Thursday morning. And Friday is expected to start dry with plenty of sunshine. Patchy cloud will develop during the afternoon, but it should stay dry. It will be hot on Wednesday, but turn cooler later on.

That's what we call a big finish, Delta Guthrum there. And, well, I've forgotten what it was called now. Sorry, I wasn't talking to somebody else, honestly, I promise. Anyway, Delta is currently in the new releases record box. Do you know, this is just as bad as I was at school. If Catherine paid attention, she'd do very well.

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0: Thursday's Early Late Show has moved into its summer season, and there are, as you would expect, a few changes. We've got a brand new competition called The Chain. In fact, can we change the theme, please? Just guess the link between the two songs I'll play you. That's The Chain. And Glovebox Classics features summer songs for the season. We'll also have the usual bits and pieces like the 80s Top 10, Al Weber's Chosen Song, The Devices Diary and the End of Show Smoochie. 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
1: And this coming Thursday, the 30th of July, Mark Jones is being allowed out and about in Tyne for good behaviour. 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

the Dundee Warhols on Fantasy Radio and Bohemian Like You. I'm sorry, did I give you permission to put that little bit on the end? Anyway, 29 minutes after 10 on this Monday morning, the mid-morning show here on Fantasy Radio, Lady K taking care of proceedings, and I think it's time that we had a little nosy as to what I've been up to in the past week. Now, I shall give you some clues. If you think you know where I visited, do please give me a call on the telephone devices 730555. Text or WhatsApp your suggestions 07520 619181, or of course via the website at fantasyradio.co.uk, where you can just click on the Contact Lady K button. So, clue incoming. The hall was built in 1819, serving as a girls' school for a number of years. In 1881, the old school was purchased for 100

£166. I'm not going to tell you just yet who the buyer was because that will give things away. But recap, the hall was built in 1819, serving as a girls' school for a number of years. And in 1881, the old school was purchased for the price of £166. It's a venue in the centre of Devizes. If you think you know where I visited in the past week, do please be in touch.

From the 1970s, that's Sailor on Fantasy Radio, celebrating with a glass of champagne. I think it's a bit too early for me. I've got enough trouble with all these knobs and things without introducing alcohol to the scheme. Well, what a marvellous, marvellous bunch you are. I'd barely finished speaking and quick as a flash, on to the Lady K Scroll of Honour. We've got Claire and Sean, Angie and Swindon, Flash Sam, and as we speak, Torbin Six has just popped up. So well done, everybody. You know your town very, very well.

that sounds like me in the hot weather, wide awake and I'm dreaming. Heart of Stone from Jelly Roll here on Fantasy Radio. Well, I think that Torbin 6 has been deployed to keep an eye on what I'm up to in the week when I'm out and about in devices, judging by the shared emojis, a picture of Torbin 6 with his magnifying glass and the message, "Did he see me?" So a recap of the clues of where I've been in the past week. The hall was built in 1819, serving as a girls' school for a number of years. And in 1881, the old school was purchased for £166. I bet you couldn't buy it for that these days. So if you think you know where I was visiting, give me a call on the old phone, devices 730555. Text or WhatsApp a suggestion, 07 520 61 91 81, or of course via the website at fantasyradio.co.uk, where you can click on the Contact Lady K button.

0: The Devizes Carnival is back on Saturday the 5th of September. 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

another resident of the Fantasy Radio new releases record box at Somma there with a tune called Potential. Now, if you don't mind, I'd just like to have a little tiny rant on the radio. I'm the first to admit that the Fantasy Radio Stretch Limousine is a tad grubby at the moment. Dusty would be the word, because it doesn't seem appropriate in the present conditions to be using lots of water to clean your car. Just my opinion. Anyway, limousining into the studio this morning, two vehicles. I was obviously travelling with my invisibility cloak in position. And the best one that pulled out straight in front of me with no indication or anything sort of looked at me as if to say, well, what are you doing on the road? I mean, I could have responded with, do you know who I am? But I decided that for once in my life, a miracle, it was best to keep quiet.

0: are you going to wind down tonight? Well, I have a suggestion for you. Join me, Helen Mason, tonight from 11 o'clock on the Love Train here on Fantasy Radio. 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
1: 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A special tune now for two very, very important friends of Fantasy Radio. That would be Harris and Isla. And this is a song for them from Rufus Thomas.

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1: 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From the Sky News Centre at 11, wildlife presenter and comedian Bill Oddie has died at the age of 85. Amanti Falkenstein has more.
5: The TV star became well known in the 1970s as part of comic trio The Goodies. He went on to present wildlife programmes for the BBC and was passionate about birdwatching. His agent and friend has paid tribute to the intelligence and wit of Britain's best-loved birder. David Foster says it was never fame that Oddie valued, instead protesting, lobbying and campaigning to protect the environment. He passed away on Saturday.
1: Three people have died after getting into trouble in the water at two UK seaside resorts. One man died yesterday afternoon in West Wittering in Sussex, while a man and woman drowned on Fistral Beach in Newquay last night. Officials in France say wildfires are just 7 miles away from the south of Bordeaux. Thousands of residents and holidaymakers have already been evacuated from a suburb just outside the city. Spain is also battling fires. Liberal Democrats leader Ed Davies pledged to do whatever he can to find consensus on social care. It's after Andy Burnham warned that without reform on the issue, the NHS will collapse. The new Prime Minister says he wants to bring in substantial change, but Shadow Secretary for Health and Social Care Stuart Andrews says he needs to be realistic.
6: We can't just solve this by whacking up taxes or borrowing more money, because that really doesn't address the issue. It puts more of a burden on taxpayers who are already struggling.
1: Victims have gathered outside Hull Crown Court as a funeral director who prevented burials faces jail. 48-year-old Robert Bush, who's been described as a monster, has pleaded guilty to 67 offences. And Andy Burnham says he won't be bringing his pet dog to Downing Street because he wouldn't get on with Larry the cat. The Prime Minister says Axel will remain in the north instead. That's the latest. I'm Victoria Lawrence.
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2: Well, today will be dry with sunny spells, but areas of cloud pushing in from the west, a daytime high of 24 degrees. Tonight will start partly cloudy, but the skies are expected to become mostly clear later, with an overnight low of 14 degrees. Tomorrow will be dry and very warm with sunny spells and some patchy cloud. And the outlook, Wednesday and Thursday will be generally dry with a mix of sunny spells and areas of variable cloud. A few patches of light rain may push in from the west for a time on Thursday morning. Friday is expected to start dry with plenty of sunshine. Patchy cloud will develop during the afternoon, but it should stay dry. It will be very hot on Wednesday, but turn cooler later on.

Well, another resident of the new releases record box, that's Haircut 100, come back to me. Must be incredibly crowded in that new releases record box. Anyway, a very, very good morning to Sarah, who was in touch just a little while ago. Sarah and I had an in-depth discussion about ice cream. What a wonderful subject. I told Sarah that I was lucky enough to have a very, very delicious ice cream yesterday. And she was most impressed by the fact that I managed not to spill any down the front of me. Not nearly as impressed as I was, Sarah. Anyway, I couldn't find an ice cream related tune. I'm very sorry, Sarah. But so Sarah left the choice of music to me this morning. And I hope you'll enjoy this one, Sarah, from me to you.

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1: Now, if you've all been paying attention, you'll know that Mike isn't back for Monday's packed lunch. It's going to be me. I'm extended today. And it's a case of musical presenters this week. Barnsley having a well-deserved rest from the Fantasy Radio breakfast show. So Mike looking after breakfast and doing sterling work, I have to say, looking after breakfast all this week. So, yeah, I've been extended into the Monday packed lunch as well. So sorry, but you have been warned. Anyway, we are playing at the moment on the mid-morning show, Where Am I? Where Have I Visited in the Past Week? The hall was built in 1819, serving as a girls' school for a number of years. And in 1881, the old school was purchased for £166. Wouldn't it be great to buy a property for that price these days? It's a building in the centre of town, so if you think you know where I paid a visit, do please give me a call on devices 730555. Text or WhatsApp a suggestion 07520 619181, or of course via the website at fantasyradio.co.uk, where you just click on the contact Lady K button.

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3: Well, looking ahead to the coming weekend, which of course heralds the start of August, and the All-Stars Pan Disability Football Club meets on Saturday the 1st of August on the Roud playing field in Sands Lane. There are three sessions from 9am to 9.45 for ages 4 to 11, from 10am to 10.45 for ages 12 to 17, and from 11am to 11.45 for over 18s. It's football for every ability. One team, an inclusive, welcoming and fun environment for children, young people and adults with a wide range of disabilities. The sessions are £5 each, payable in cash or by bank transfer. And on Sunday the 2nd of August from 11am until 3pm, there's a summer thank you event at the new Julius House charity shop in New Park Street. They're celebrating a fantastic first few months in their new shop and want to thank the local community, especially the amazing customers, donors, volunteers and staff for their continued support.

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1: Oh, Justin Timber. Oh, he's not gone yet. Justin Timberlake on Fantasy Radio and Rock Your Body. I don't think that's something I should attempt. It's never going to end well. 24 minutes to 12 here on Fantasy Radio. And a very, very good morning to Sylvia, who's been in touch for our daily natter. We've put the world to rights between us. And she took the opportunity to request a tune while we were talking. And she wants a translation of the bit in this song that's spoken or sung. I'm not sure if it's a spoken word, in French. So if anybody could help with translation, that would be absolutely marvellous. Noel Gallagher's High Flying Birds, and It's a Beautiful World.

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1: 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Now, Sylvia, by the wonders of technology, I looked up that translation for you. It's not the most cheering. So the next time we're having a chat on the telephone, I'll tell you all about it. I don't think I want to frighten the Fantasy Radio listeners. Anyway, we've been playing just for fun this morning. Where am I? Where have I visited in the past week? Well, the hall was built in 1819, serving as a girls' school for a number of years. And in 1881, the old school was purchased for £166 by incoming the Wiltshire Lodge of Fidelity. And since that time, a pair of adjoining cottages were purchased, allowing the Masonic Hall to be enlarged. So well done to everybody on the Lady K Scroll of Honour this morning. That's Claire and Sean, Angie in Swindon, Flash Sam and Torbin Six.

From the 1970s, that's Odyssey there, a native New Yorker. And don't forget David Hill's looking after Seriously 70s this coming Wednesday between 7 and 9, because I still don't believe this, you know. Barnsley, given time off for good behaviour. But do keep David company between 7 and 9 on Wednesday evening for Seriously 70s. Well, I've always wanted to do this. I'm going to do my Wonder Woman impersonation now and turn from me into Mike Linford. No, I'm sorry, I'm not tall enough, but I will be back with you after the midday news with Monday's packed lunch. This is what happens, you see, when there's a game of musical presenters going on and people having their well-earned holidays. See you after the news. Ta-ta for now.

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3: and via the Radio Player app. Sky News Centre at midday. The wildlife presenter Bill Oddie has died aged 85. He found fame in the 70s as part of the surreal comedy show The Goodies. His second career of presenting nature programmes like Springwatch allowed him to focus on his passion for birdwatching and conservation. He spoke to us about a comeback for native red squirrels back in 2018.
4: It's a survivor and it is cleverer, and it's quite possible that the red squirrels are, in a weird sort of way, a bit of a throwback. You know, because they used to be common in Britain, but a very, very long time ago. And what would you do now? Go out and shoot all the grey squirrels? I don't think so.
3: Fire clouds are spreading over Bordeaux as a wildfire rages towards the French city. More than 360,000 people have been forced to evacuate their homes across France and Spain. The French Fire Service says the biggest blaze could last for several months. This official, who's been translated into English, says they're doing all they can to manage the flames.
5: It has reduced in intensity given the current meteorological conditions and the significant deployment on the ground and in the skies. It is an opportunity for us to be able to control this.
3: A man and woman have died after being pulled from the water at a beach in Cornwall yesterday evening. Elsewhere, a man drowned after getting into difficulty in the sea in Sussex. A five-day sentencing hearing is underway for fraudulent funeral director Robert Bush. In April, the 47-year-old pleaded guilty to 67 charges. Tory leader Kemi Badenoch's written to Andy Burnham calling on him not to raise taxes or borrow more money to pay for social care reforms. The PM's expected to lay out plans this week on how he intends to fix the system. And a letter written by a second-class passenger on the Titanic has sold for £60,000 at auction. Henry Price Hodges describes to a friend the fine weather and the good atmosphere on the ship. That's the latest. I'm Victor.
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Love Philosophy from Jamiroquai here on Fantasy Radio. Well, a very, very good afternoon. Welcome along to Monday's Packed Lunch. Things have gone very, very wrong here in the studio. I tried my very, very best Wonder Woman spin, hoping that I could come out a little bit taller and get away with pretending to be Mike Linford. All that happened is that I got very, very giddy and I've ended up in a heap on the studio floor.

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2: Well, today will be dry with sunny spells, but some areas of cloud pushing in from the west. Daytime high, slightly more manageable, 24 degrees. Tonight will start partly cloudy, but skies are expected to become mostly clear later on with an overnight low of

0: plumbers and electrical as devices, keeping you safe whatever the weather.
1: Well, today will be dry with sunny spells, but some areas of cloud pushing in from the west. Daytime high, slightly more manageable, 24 degrees. Tonight will start partly cloudy, but skies are expected to become mostly clear later on with an overnight low of 40.

0: plumbers and electrical as devices, keeping you safe whatever the weather.
1: Well, today will be dry with sunny spells, but some areas of cloud pushing in from the west. Daytime high, slightly more manageable, 24 degrees. Tonight will start partly cloudy, but skies are expected to become mostly clear. Later on,

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0: 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And just when you hoped it would go on no longer, we're back from the news with the Wheel of Wonder. 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With lyrics like these, you're on your knees. You've had your biscuits, now here's the cheese. Here's the cheese. Here's the
1: cheese. I tell you what, cheese and bickies will go down an absolute treat now at 22 minutes after 12 on this Monday lunchtime, Fantasy Radio, Monday's packed lunch. Kath sitting in for Mike Linford, who's sitting in for Mark Barnes. It's a case of musical presenters at the moment here on Fantasy Radio. But I'm delighted to say that Mike has very, very kindly said that I can feature his world famous What's in My Lunchbox quiz today. Unfortunately, he wasn't so generous with the loan of his very, very smart lunchbox. I've had to make do once again with the washed out ice cream tub. But the introduction to the What's in My Lunchbox coming along after a tune from the Eurythmics.

From the 1980s, that's the Eurythmics on Fantasy Radio. And would I lie to you? Absolutely not. Monday lunchtime, 27 minutes after 12, which means it's Monday's packed lunch. And as previously mentioned, Mike has very, very kindly said that I can borrow his world-famous What's in My Lunchbox quiz. But I wasn't allowed to borrow the Gucci lunchbox. So here we go for this Monday, July the 27th. What's in the lunchbox today? Or should I say the washed out ice cream tub? We have S, B, Q and S. Sierra, Bravo, Quebec and Sierra. So if you think you know what's on the menu today, give me a call on Devizes 730555. Text or WhatsApp your suggestion 07520 619181, or of course via the website at fantasyradio.co.uk. So to recap, we have Sierra, Bravo, Quebec and Sierra. And very nice it is too.

Enrique Iglesias, Escape, at 28 minutes before one. And now, especially for Angie, because she missed the letters, we're working on what's in the lunchbox today. So pay attention, Angie, pin back the lug holes. We have S, B, Q, and S. Sierra, Bravo, Quebec. And Sierra. So if you think you know what's in the lunchbox today, do please give me a call. Device is 730555. 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

A cheerful little ditty from Skerivore on Fantasy Radio and the sea that sings. Well, we're having great excitement with the content of the lunchbox today. And I can assure regular listeners that I did check the menu with the gentleman himself before he left the studio this morning. So a recap. Oh, South Broom Surgery, getting warmer. It's like hide and seek, isn't it? So what's in the lunchbox today? We have S, B, Q and S. Sierra, Bravo, Quebec and Sierra. So if you think you know what's on the menu today, do please give me a call on devices 730555. 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

Another resident of the Fantasy Radio new releases record box, Appleton, and they're ready to begin. 9 minutes before one here on Fantasy Radio for a Monday lunchtime. Kath sitting in for Mike Linford today on Monday's packed lunch, but he has given me permission to go ahead with the What's in My Lunchbox quiz. Congratulations to South Broom Surgery. You got there in the end. Angie, my catering skills are not as advanced as Mike Linford. So think of something a little more basic. A reminder of the letters. We are Sierra, Bravo, Quebec and Sierra. So if you think you know what's in the lunchbox today, do please give me a call on devices 730555. Text or WhatsApp your suggestions 07520619181, or of course via the website at fantasyradio.co.uk, and then just click on the contact us button.

Pete Winterton here, asking you to join me on Monday evening for my musical alphabet. Every Monday, we pick a different letter, and all the artists will begin with that letter. So what's your favourite? Will it be ABBA? Or ZZ Top? A to Z on a Monday night, 9 till 11 on Fantasy Radio.

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5: Sky News Centre at 1. Gasps have been heard in court over details of a horror scene at a funeral home. 48-year-old Robert Bush faces sentencing for 67 offences, including 30 of withholding burial. Dead bodies were found uncovered and decaying at the premises he ran in Hull. He's also admitted giving families the wrong ashes. Bush had a message for them outside court.
6: Are you sorry for what you've done to these families?
7: Do you have any remorse, Mr. Bush?
6: Are you sorry, Mr. Bush?
7: Why do people get the wrong ashes, Mr. Bush?
8: I'm sorry, yes.
5: Tributes are being paid to the conservationist, comedian and presenter Bill Oddie. The former Springwatch frontman died on Saturday at the age of 85. A one-year-old boy is in hospital with life-threatening injuries after reportedly falling from a window in Kent. It happened yesterday. The child is understood to have fallen from a flat above a shop. Firefighters in France and Spain have 2 days to battle wildfires before a heatwave kicks in. Spain's dealing with the biggest fire in the country's history. Meanwhile, French President Emmanuel Macron's been in crisis talks as a blaze races towards the city of Bordeaux. Dr. Theodore Keeping is a wildfire scientist at Imperial College London. He explains why we're seeing more of them these days.
9: The rapid onset of drought means that we're in these really dry conditions now. We've got this extremely flammable landscape across Western Europe, and these fires are spreading much, much faster, where the updraft kind of forms its own weather and that wind propels the fire onwards.
5: Heat health alerts for much of England have been upgraded to amber as the fourth heatwave of the year approaches. The UK Health Security Agency warns rising temperatures could pose a risk, especially to vulnerable groups. And Luke Littler's announced he's taking part in a Netflix show in which amateur players will try to beat him at darts. And if they do, they'll win £501,000. That's the latest. I'm Victoria Lawrence.
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2: Well, we're enjoying a dry day with sunny spells, but some areas of cloud pushing in from the west. A daytime high of 24 degrees. Tonight will start partly cloudy, but skies are expected to become mostly clear later, and an overnight low of 14 degrees. Tuesday will be dry and very warm with sunny spells and some patchy cloud. And the outlook Wednesday and Thursday will be generally dry with a mix of sunny spells and areas of variable cloud. A few patches of light rain may push in from the west for a time on Thursday morning. Friday is expected to start dry with plenty of sunshine. Patchy cloud will develop during the afternoon, but it should stay dry. It will be hot on Wednesday, but will turn cooler later on.

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Michael Ball and Glow here on Fantasy Radio, where we are playing, with Mike Linford's permission, What's in My Lunchbox. It's really, really straightforward, I promise. The letters are S, B, Q and S. Sierra, Bravo, Quebec and Sierra. 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

0: Between now and 10 o'clock, as always, our Mystery Hour this morning returns. Between 9 and 10, hits and headlines from the year gone by.
1: Yes, he wakes me up.
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0: 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Welcome along.
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1: 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Who wrote this? It's appalling grammar.
2: Brilliant. But of course, Barnsley taking a well-deserved break this week and Fantasy Radio Breakfast being left in the very, very capable hands of one Mike Linford. Now, I've just been having a look at the national holidays that we should be celebrating today. Perhaps not this one in the middle of the day, perhaps wait until the evening. Apparently, it's National Scotch Day. And with a rich history and a touch of smokiness, sipping on this amber spirit can turn an ordinary evening into something special. Now, this is one that I like, National Creme Brulee Day. So that's worth thinking about. And then this is an interesting one. I shall throw this open to the listeners. Apparently, it's Bagpipe Appreciation Day.

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3: 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From 1 p.m, Big Sound Rocks. And from 1:30, the Uke Choir. From 2 p.m, the Great Western Hospital NHS Choir. And from 2:30, Men That Sing. And from 3 p.m, the Big Sound Devizes. And a breast cancer event takes place at the Crown Inn Bishop's Cannings on the afternoon of Saturday, the 1st of August, between 3 and 5 o'clock. There'll be afternoon tea and cake, followed by at 6 o'clock a raffle. And all the proceeds will go to breast cancer charities. And on Monday, the 3rd of August, from 7:15 until 9 p.m, the Lawrence Society of Art meets at Devizes Conservative Club. 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Non-members are welcome at meetings for a £6 fee.

25 minutes before two, that's the Stereophonics here on Fantasy Radio with Dakota. Well, it's a Monday lunchtime. We are playing, we have been playing, What's in My Lunchbox? The world famous quiz on loan from Mr. Michael Linford. The clues today were S, B, Q and S. Sierra, Bravo, Quebec and Sierra. I'll give you a few more minutes if you wanted to have a guess. Poor Angie, she's tried so very, very hard. Let me just say, with your last guess, you were in the right area.

Curtis Thigers from the 1990s, and You're All That Matters to Me. Now then, Fantasy Radio listeners are very, very clever people, and we're on the hunt for Sarah. Sarah needs diabetic ice cream. So if anybody's got bright ideas where she might find it in Devizes, or even if you've seen it in your or even on your travels, perhaps you could let us know. Sarah's next port of call, she's going to ask her carer to try at Iceland. So there we are, Fantasy Radio listeners, we're on the lookout for ice cream suitable for a diabetic.

Oh, the Smiths and this charming man. Now then, speaking of charming men, I have a message for Stuart just along the road in the Pelican. A special request is flooded in for you, Stuart, because your friend is concerned that you look as if you're about to fall asleep. So I'm going to turn this up very, very loud. So not only will you hear it from the pub's radio, you'll be able to hear it from the Fantasy Studio. So we've got to change the title of this. Rather than Wake Up Boo, we've got to have Wake Up Stuart's.

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2: 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The Devizes Carnival is back on Saturday the 5th of September. 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
1: Harry Styles and Adore You on Fantasy Radio. Well, we've got a postscript to the new version of the Boo Radley song, which was Wake Up Stuart, because we also have to wish Stuart a very, very happy 76th birthday for tomorrow, the 28th of July. So that's a very happy birthday from everybody here at Fantasy Towers, and I'm sure all your friends in the Pelly will be wishing you a happy birthday. And may I just say, Stuart, what an excellent month to have a birthday. Now then, we've been playing What's in the Lunchbox. I've caught one or two people out today, but well done to the team at South Broom Surgery, who always seem to be on the ball. Our letters were Sierra, Bravo, Quebec and Sierra. In the lunchbox today was a Stilton and broccoli quiche with salad. So thank you, Angie, for trying so very, very hard, and everybody else that took a crack at it. And also, Angie, thank you for the information on diabetic ice cream. I shall pass that on to Sarah, and we will go on the search in and around Devizes.

Amen Corner, if paradise is half as nice. Well, it's my time to make way now for Andy Henley on your radio after the news at 2 o'clock. Thank you very, very much for putting up with me this morning. 4 hours, goodness me. Well, this morning and this afternoon. Hopefully that will allow an increase in my pocket money for this week if I've been good. Thanks again to Angie for the information about the diabetic ice cream. A very, very happy birthday to Stuart for tomorrow, the 28th of July. As I mentioned, an excellent month to have a birthday. Would it be my birthday on Wednesday? It might be. I'll be back with you again on Friday between 10 and 12. You have been warned. Stay tuned, Fantasy Radio 97 FM. Andy Henley after the news at 2 o'clock. Followed, of course, by our great friend Dr. Neil Provis and various other people that there isn't time for me to say, but they're all marvellous, darling.

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3: Sky News Centre at 2. Funeral director Robert Bush has apologised to families of his victims as he arrived at court for the start of a five-day sentencing hearing. He admitted 67 offences following a police raid in Hull. Jasmine Beverley found out 2 years after her baby's funeral she'd been given the wrong ashes.
4: I trusted him with the most important person in my life, one of my children, and he let me down. It's evil. That's all I could say. Evil.
3: Officials in France are describing a fire cloud hovering over the city of Bordeaux as wildfires rage before temperatures are forecast to climb. Almost 400,000 people have been evacuated there and in neighbouring Spain. Speaking via a translator, French Interior Minister Laurent Nunez described the conditions.
5: We have a never seen before fire, which has its own life, completely erratic, independent. It goes off in all sorts of directions, and that makes it very difficult to control. This fire created its own pyro cloud.
3: A man's been told he may never be released from prison after raping a 15-year-old girl in Edinburgh. 21-year-old Aaron Strachan abducted the teenager last May. Within the week, he also stabbed a man and attacked another with a hammer. Judge Michael O'Grady sentenced him.
6: The word predatory is perhaps overused in these courts, but it is an inescapable adjective when considering this truly bestial crime.
3: Downing Street says it's not true Andy Burnham's considering scrapping and replacing council tax and stamp duty in parts of the UK. There were reports the Prime Minister was actively looking at reforms. England's Luke Whitehouse has claimed gymnastics gold in the floor event at the Commonwealth Games. A score of 14.566 earned him the title in Glasgow. And wildlife presenter and comedian Bill Oddie has died aged 85. His agents paid tribute to his intelligence and wit. That's the latest. I'm Anna Bates.
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0: Tom Petty and the Heartbreakers, I Won't Back Down. Monday afternoon, it's the 27th of July.
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0: Current temperature standing around about 24 degrees, and this weather we got at the moment, we've got at least for the next couple of days. Overnight lows tonight down to around about 13 degrees, and tomorrow looks similar to what we've got today. Fantasy Radio. Are you ready then for a whole bunch of anthems?

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We call them Fantasy Anthems. That's the Beatles, and Here Comes the Sun. 99 Red Balloons before that from Nana. By the way, if you want to catch up on all the latest local news, fantasyradio.co.uk is the website to go to. It is your one-stop shop for everything you need to know about things which are happening around devices, including news of a petition that has been launched calling on McDonald's to withdraw its application for a new restaurant opposite a house estate right on the edge of devices. And they want basically McDonald's to consider a more suitable location. For details about that and everything else which is happening around devices, head down to our website right now, fantasyradio.co.uk. Right, we've got classic Michael Jackson on the way very soon. A title song from one of his, well, not one of his biggest album of all time. Simple Minds right now, All the Things She Said, as the anthems continue.

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0: There's so much happening around Devizes at the moment, including this coming Thursday. Mark Jones, closely followed by the Fantasy Radio Outside Broadcast team, will be hot-footing it along to the marketplace to the Pelican Inn for the Live Lounge, the latest Live Lounge. And the special guests this time will be the local duo, The Slips. That's Bradley and Mia. Now, they're going to be playing a mix of covers and their own compositions as well. So you can either get along to the Pelican from around about 6 o'clock to watch it all happen, or you can listen to Mark's show between 7 and 9 here on Fantasy Radio 97 FM on DAB Digital Radio or via Radio Player. But if you love your live music, I thoroughly recommend you go down in person, meet Mark, meet the duo, and have a really, really good time enjoying the Live Lounge here at Fantasy Radio. Okay, the anthems continue. Got stacks more to come. Doobie Brothers on the way. And the Kaiser Chiefs.

train running. That's the Doobie Brothers. This is Fantasy Radio Monday Afternoon Anthems. Every Monday we do it between 2 and 3, the biggest songs in the world being played from our Corn Exchange Studios in Devizes. We have an instrumental number one coming up very soon. Just a quick reminder that in around about an hour's time we're slowing things down. Monday afternoon wouldn't be Monday afternoon without a little bit of love in the afternoon. That's on the way around about 3:30 here at Fantasy Radio.

Back in the 70s, they would record the theme tune to the Grand Prix. Do you remember The Chain? But that was one of their massive hits. Got to number one, actually, for Fleetwood Mac back in 1969. Albatross. This is Fantasy Radio, 97 FM, and on DAB Digital Radio. These are the Fantasy Anthems for Monday, the 27th of July. Thank you very much indeed for listening to us. If you're on summer holidays at the moment, hopefully your holidays are going okay. We've got a great 12-inch Monday song coming up in a couple of hours' time. That's where we give you the chance to choose the music on the radio. 12-inch Monday will be back at 4:30.

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new, well, say new, it was recorded years ago by the Waterboys. It was then lost, but has recently been found. It's their version of the Bob Dylan classic, Knocking on Heaven's Door. You've probably not heard it before. We got that coming up after three this afternoon, and also new music from Paul McCartney as well. I'm Andy Henley. This is Fantasy Radio. If you need to know what's happening around the world and around the corner, got the latest news update on the way very soon.

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4: Sky News Centre at 3. Gasps have been heard in court over details of what's been called a horror scene at a funeral home in Hull. It's day one of a five-day sentencing hearing for 48-year-old Robert Bush, who admitted 67 offences, including 30 of withholding burial. He had a message for victims' families outside court.
5: Are you sorry for what you've done to these families?
6: Do you have any remorse, Mr. Bush?
5: Are you sorry, Mr. Bush?
6: Why do people get the wrong ashes, Mr. Bush?
7: I'm sorry, yes.
4: Officials say a wildfire ravaging the Bordeaux region of France has created a fire cloud which risks further fueling the flames. Around 400,000 people have been forced to leave their homes in the southwest of the country and in central Spain. Meanwhile, in parts of England, heat health alerts have been upgraded to amber from tomorrow. Authorities in Germany have confirmed a Polish woman was killed in Saturday's vehicle ramming and stabbing attack at Berlin Pride. 29 other people were injured. A suspect was later shot dead. Many at the event have questions.
8: How could it be even possible? I saw the police, I saw the security controls, the whole city was blocked.
9: I was at a table where there were so many police officers. I do find it incredible that somehow a car got through here.
4: Comedian and wildlife presenter Bill Oddie has died at the age of 85. Before Springwatch, he found fame in the 70s with comedy trio The Goodies. Our arts and entertainment reporter Bethany Minnell has more.
10: It was appointment to view TV. It was the kind of show that would be on in the evening. The next day, all the kids at school would be talking about it. I banged into a colleague on the way here, and he was that era, and he said to me, the episode where they had a giant kitten on the show. It was quite surreal, a bit Monty Python-esque, actually.
4: And Fujitsu is still being allowed to bid for government contracts despite its role in the Horizon IT scandal. The Japanese firm is on a list of approved suppliers. That's the latest. I'm Anna Bates.
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0: Not quite the same weather is out there, though. Temperature's going to be standing around 24 degrees, and what we've got for the rest of the day, I'm afraid. And it looks like we've got the same tomorrow. Overnight low slide down to around about 13 degrees. That's the way how the weather looks over the next 24 hours around town here in Devizes.
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0: Jesus Jones right here, right now.

song was recorded back in 1986. Then it was subsequently lost, but it's been found again. The Waterboys with their classic lineup, Knocking on Heaven's Door. Jesus Jones before that, Right Here, Right Now. This is Fantasy Radio. Good afternoon. I'm Andy Henley. Thank you very much indeed for listening. Hope you enjoyed our anthems today. There's more of those next Monday between 2 and 3. Now, are you a former pupil of South Broome School? Known first as South Broome School and now as Devizes School, September 2026 marks 100 years of children being given an education in South Broome House. And they're celebrating their birthday in the autumn and are looking for people who have tales to tell about the school's rich history. So, if you've got a story, please get in touch with the current school to help them approach this milestone. They'd really love to hear from you. You can find out details about that by hitting the community section of our website, which is fantasyradio.co.uk. There's some love songs on the way in around about 15 minutes time. We call it Love in the Afternoon. Communards right now, and then brand new music from

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0: Now, this has been going on for years, and it's back again on Saturday and Sunday, the 8th and 9th of August. It's the Game and Country Fair at Bowood. It's on between 10 in the morning and 6 o'clock each day, Saturday and Sunday. And it really is a great family fun day out. You can have a wander around the stunning grounds of the estate. It's been a firm favourite since 2000.

0: this Monday afternoon. Thank you very much indeed for spending at least a part of it with us here at Fantasy Radio, whether you're on your holidays or whether you're working this afternoon. It's great to have you on board.
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0: Oh yes, just turned that time, just turned 3:30, which means we've now got a couple of classic love songs at Fantasy Radio. We know Monday can be a tough day wherever you are, whatever you're doing, so we like to slow things down, and this is just a good excuse just to play a couple of classics. Commodore's on the way very soon, Easy, but before that, back to the 80s. The late, great Natalie Cole, Miss You Like Crazy, at Love in the Afternoon at Fantasy Radio.

Quincy Radio. Two classic love songs, The Commodores. Easy, like Sunday morning. And we're playing on Monday afternoon, aren't we, The Rebels? Before that, Natalie Cole and Miss You Like Crazy. More love in the afternoon next Monday at around about 3:30. Oh, and just a tiny reminder that Helen's back tonight as she invites you on board the Love Train tonight at 11 o'clock here at Fantasy Radio.

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It's James and Sit Down. This is Fantasy Radio Monday afternoon. We've got 12-inch Monday coming up at 4:30 this afternoon, and that's where we play you an extra long version from back in the day. And we've got a great disco song today. You know when you actually went to a school disco. So that's on the way around about 4:30 this afternoon. It suddenly occurred to us here at Fantasy Radio that there's lots of charity shops with us on in the background. So if you're working in a charity shop today, maybe volunteering, you're doing a grand job. And thank you very much indeed for listening to Fantasy Radio. Latest news update on the way very soon at 4:00. If you need to know what's happening between now and then, the Ra Band. Remember them? Clouds Across the Moon. But before that, Julian Lennon. Too Late for Goodbyes. Fantasy Radio, Monday afternoon. It's the 27th of July.

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Johnson on Mars Flight 247.

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4: Sky News Centre at 4. The impact on victims' families of 67 offences at a funeral home in Hull is being heard in court as its director Robert Bush faces a five-day sentencing hearing. Details are being described, including of relatives being given the wrong ashes. Fire clouds are said to be spreading over Bordeaux as a giant wildfire closes in. Around 400,000 people have been forced from their homes in France and central Spain. Maria Canete owns a campsite near Madrid.
5: I feel awful coming back here. I feel powerless. No one has told us anything. No one is helping us. We don't know anything about what's going on. It was really hard to set up this business. It has taken us 11 years to get here.
4: A father and daughter have died after being pulled from the sea at a beach in Cornwall. Meanwhile, an amber heat health alert kicks in for parts of England tomorrow. The UK government says it'll support residents in a Clackmannanshire village affected by ground movement. A report linked it to past mining activity, with locals in Colesnorton evacuated. Here's Scotland's First Minister, John Swinney.
6: This report gives the certainty and the clarity that everyone has been seeking. We'll work collaboratively with the United Kingdom government and the Mining Remediation Authority, giving support to Clackmannanshire Council to make sure that residents can be supported effectively.
4: In sport, it's been a mixed fourth day of the Commonwealth Games for the home gymnasts, live to Cat Suave in Glasgow.
7: Northern Ireland's Olympic champion Rhys McLenaghan's missed out on a Commonwealth pommel horse medal, finishing sixth in the final. There was more success for Scotland's all-around title holder Reuben Ward, who picked up a silver, with teammate Cameron Lynn taking bronze. England's Luke Whitehouse is the new floor champion, while compatriot Abigail Martin finished second on the vault.
4: And comedian and wildlife presenter Bill Oddie has died at the age of 85. He rose to fame in the 70s with The Goodies. That's the latest. I'm Anna Bates.
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0: Overnight lows slide down to around about 13 degrees. This weather we got at the moment is set to continue for the rest of the day and tomorrow as well, maybe into Wednesday. Good afternoon, I'm Andy Henley here on your radio through till 5 this afternoon. This is Fantasy Radio. Hope you're having a good time today, whatever you're up to. Thank you very much indeed for spending a part of your Monday with us here at Fantasy Radio. We've got 12-inch Monday on the way in the next 20 minutes.

Russell Colourfield and thinking of you, Samba before that, and My Body Isn't Ready. This is Fantasy Radio. I want to hear a little story. Well, about a week ago, I was doing some click and collecting shopping. And it's one of those where you order something online and then you pop into a supermarket and you pick it up later on in the day, which was great. So I had ordered the thing I wanted and I thought, okay, I can now go into the supermarket in Devizes, pick it up around about 4 o'clock, and hey presto, it'll be in my hand and jobs are gooden. It was only when I ordered it, I realised, oh no, I've selected the wrong supermarket. So rather than picking it up in Devizes, I've now got to go all the way to Trowbridge, which, to be honest, was a bit of a faff because it's half an hour one way, half an hour back. So it's an hour out of my day, which I could have done this in about 5 or 6 minutes. Anyway, long story short, I'm feeling like Ronnie Corbett now. Anyway, long story short, the good thing about that little journey, though, was I was in the car. I had my DAB digital radio on in the car, and I could hear Fantasy Radio all the way through from Devizes right the way down to Trowbridge. So there I was, listening to Dave Engerfield's Vinyl Countdown, and he was playing some brilliant music on a Saturday afternoon. And you could hear all the way through, scened down towards Trowbridge, all the way through Hilperton. And that's the good thing about having DAB radio, because now you can hear Fantasy Radio, not just around Devizes. And yes, we're still a Devizes radio station, but you can hear us all over West Wiltshire. So whether you're heading up towards Market Lavington, heading over towards Trowbridge or Warminster or Melksham, you can hear Fantasy Radio. So if you haven't done a retune yet for your DAB digital radio, do so. 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Here's Carole King.

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0: So the summer holidays are well and truly here now, and this is something which is happening for the whole family, actually. This coming Sunday, the 2nd of August, between 11 in the morning and 3 in the afternoon, and it's happening at the new Julia's House charity shop in New Park Street. It's a thank you event, and they're celebrating a fantastic first few months in their new shop, and they want to thank the local community, especially the amazing customers, the donors, the volunteers and staff who continue to support. So there's going to be so much to see and do during those 4 hours down in the new Julia's House charity shop, and that's happening this coming Sunday between 11 in the morning and 3 in the afternoon. That's just one of a load of things which are happening around Devices over the course of the coming days and weeks throughout the summer holiday. And if you want to find out more details about what's happening, head down to fantasyradio.co.uk. You can find out exactly what's happening right now. Okay, Daft Punk, this is Digital Love, and then we've got 12 Inch Monday, that's next, and also brand new music from Take That to come in the next 10 minutes.

0: much love at Fantasy Radio. Got the new song from Take That coming out very soon. It's called Sweet July.
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0: Yep, every Monday around about this time we play an extra long version of one of your favourite songs from back in the day, and we've got the choice today of Jeff Murphy of New Park Street. He's asking for the 12-inch version of Get Down On It because it's just a great song to play in the glorious sunshine. That's when we get the sunshine, of course. He says it never fails to get everybody moving, whether it's firing at the barbecue, washing the car on a Saturday, or just shaking off a long week of work. He says it's a great song to play, and can we please play it as part of 12-inch Monday? Jeff, great excuse to play it on the radio. Here it comes. Cool and the Gang, Get Down On It. The 12-inch version on 12-inch Monday at Fantasy.

And get down on it. Good choice there. Now, if you'd like to choose next week's 12-inch Monday song, and we always love it when you choose a music on the radio because you always choose good songs, you can WhatsApp or text the studio 07520 619181, or you can just head down to our website, fantasyradio.co.uk. Just fill out the online form. Tell us who you are, where you are, the name of the song you'd like to hear, and a reason as to why we should be playing it. And it could be your choice next week when 12-inch Monday returns. Something else which is returning very soon, Take That. They've just done a tour. But they have got a new album coming out very soon, and this is one of the songs which features on it. Really good. Take That, Sweet July.

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Legacy Radio, that's Johnny Marr and Spin. Neil's on the way, 5 o'clock this afternoon. In fact, we'll be going inside the mind of Neil Provis before 5 o'clock this afternoon. Can be quite a scary place to go to, but he's going to be telling us about his latest thing he's up to. That's in the next 5 minutes. Right now, Stephen Tin Tin Duffy, Icing on the Cake, and then the Proclaimers are back with a brand new song, You May Offend.

Neil's on the way very soon after our news update at 5, and he's just confided in me, so I'm confiding in you. He's about to go on stage very soon. He's rehearsing for a one-man show. Yeah, he's doing an open mic night, and the thing he's doing, comedy. Yep, he's going to be telling us his favourite jokes after 5 this afternoon as he rehearses. He's continuing to rehearse. He's going around doing these awful jokes, and no doubt he's got one or two coming up after 5 this afternoon. So you can find out about Neil Profiti's one-man show, his comedy special, which is coming soon. Looking forward to that, I'm sure. And Neil's got, as I said, one or two wacky jokes after 5 o'clock this afternoon, and some great tunes. I'm Andy Henley, back with the Retro Radio Show Friday evening at 9. Look forward to catching up with you then with some great songs to see you into the weekend. And I'll leave you this from John Miles. This is High Fly. News update next here at Fantasy Radio.

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5: 97FM. Sky News Centre at 5. A court's heard a funeral director in Hull smiled as he gave a family strangers' ashes as a five-day sentencing hearing begins. Robert Bush admitted 67 offences. He's apologised, but Tristan Essex, whose grandmother's body was recovered following a police investigation, doesn't accept that and fired back a message of his own.
6: Coward. I'm glad you've lost everything. And I hope you lose a lot more.
5: The Prime Minister's denied he's considering scrapping council tax and stamp duty in some parts of the UK. Newspaper reports suggested Andy Burnham was planning a change in favour of an annual charge based on property value.
7: Don't know actually where some of the stories that have appeared over the last 24 hours have come from. It's just not the case.
5: Downing Street insists any tax decision is a matter for the Chancellor. Firefighters are racing to stop a huge wildfire closing in on the French city of Bordeaux. Hotter temperatures and strong winds are due tomorrow. A pro-Palestine protesters avoided prison after scaling Big Ben in central London last March. 30-year-old Daniel Day has been handed a 14-month sentence suspended for 2 years. Wildlife presenter and comedian Bill Oddy has died aged 85. His agents paid tribute to his intelligence and wit. In sport, Northern Ireland's Olympic champion Rhys McClenaghan missed out on a medal in the Commonwealth Pommel Horse Final, coming sixth. Reuben Ward claimed silver and Cameron Lynn took bronze for Scotland. England's Luke Whitehouse won the floor final. Abigail Martin picked up silver on the vault.
8: I think it's not sunk in yet. I'm really happy to have gone out there and put a good performance in on one of my strongest pieces. I think, yes, I didn't really go to plan how I would have liked it, but I think to bring myself back up today and have a good solid goal just makes me feel so happy.
5: And Carly Simon has been diagnosed with Parkinson's disease. The singer, best known for You're So Vain, says it's taken time to understand the diagnosis. That's the latest. I'm Anna Bates.
3: Bless her.
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9: Good afternoon. Hope the weekend's gone well. Big thanks to Andy. Cracking show. Hope you're well. Good to be back on the wireless for a Monday tea time. Neil with you through until 7.

0: 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From a Soul Love album. 6 minutes past five.
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0: 22 degrees across Devizes at the moment, remaining dry overnight with some clear spells. Variable amounts of cloud continuing to feed across the west of the region. Light winds allowing a few mist and fog patches to develop. At minimum overnight of 13 degrees. Tuesday, bright start, particularly in the east of the region, with a cloudier start in the west. However, this cloud will lift and break, allowing some sunny spells to develop, maximum of 25. From Wednesday onwards, remaining largely dry over the coming days, with plenty of sunshine, very warm too, with temperatures rising further and becoming hot locally by Wednesday. A few showers possible on Thursday, though it will be a little cooler. That's your forecast. Evening to Al. 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

0: 12 minutes past five. Now, a couple of stories to bring you on this Monday tea time. A letter written by a man just days before he died when the Titanic sank has sold for a record £60,000. Henry Price Hodges wrote the letter to a friend in Southampton after he boarded the ship as a second-class passenger. The letter, posted in Ireland, went under the hammer at Henry Aldridge in here in Devizes on yesterday, that is, selling for what auctioneer Andrew Aldridge said was a record price for an onboard letter written by a second-class passenger. And they also say he described the ship and fellow passengers and how they passed the time. Yet a little over 4 days later, the Titanic was lying at the bottom of the North Atlantic. Hodges was travelling to Boston to visit relatives, and the letter, dated April the 10th, was postmarked Queenstown. It was addressed to Hector Young of the Newtown Conservative Association in Southampton. The letter, which was originally estimated to sell for around £35,000, described the fine weather and the good atmosphere aboard ship there. Hodges also wrote that you do not see anything of the movement of the ship, but the weather is fine, and on top deck there are around 200 boys from 20 upwards marching around singing, others playing dominoes and cards in the saloons, and some reading, some writing. Everything is quite different to what you expect to see at sea. Hodges held ticket number 250634 for the Titanic, which cost him, get this, £13. Also auctioned was an extremely rare US $1 bill recovered from the body of the third-class passenger Ernest Tomlin, which fetched £37,000. The note was originally sewn into his waistcoat. Aldridge said it was another record price and almost quadrupled its estimate. Both Tomlin and Hodges both died at the sinking of the Titanic on the April the 15th, 1912. Of course, tragedy claiming 1,500 lives. Now, work to repair a crumbling river wall, that is, in a historic Wiltshire market town has now well underway. We've mentioned this a few weeks ago. Large cracks in the wall around Westbury Gardens that overhang the river in the centre of Brafonavon were first spotted in late 2024. While the area around the London Plane tree in the green space has been fenced off, work is now underway town council has said to release a recent update after a plan was approved by the Environmental Agency. And last week, contractors started the work on the riverside wall at Westbury Gardens there, and they would like to thank the Brafford on Avon Preservation Trust for donating a £5,000 grant towards the cost of these works, helping care for the town's heritage. Well done to them too. Right, time racing on, 5:15 now. Tune on the way then for Al. We'll get that on shortly after the Stranglers. Strange Little Girl on Fantasy Radio.
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0: No delays on the 303 eastbound and past Stonehenge of around 25 minutes on this Monday tea time. Collins Hill in Seancleave. Waterway work continuing there between Seancleave High Street and Pouch Lane. That continues until the 18th of September. And continuing until February next year, temporary traffic lights and water main work on the 345 Salisbury Road in Amesbury between Avonstoke Close and South Mill Hill. In Devizes, heavy traffic down London Road into Escort Street, Gaines Lane and New Park Street. Dunkirk Hill into the nursery rather slow. Some traffic building on South Broom Road and Nursteed Road. No problems on Cane Hill and Bath Road, just by the spa shop there. In Melksham, heavy traffic around Western Way, the 350 from the Symington Roundabout through towards the Beanacre Road. Bradford-on-Avon, Froome Road busy, Market Street, Mason's Lane. And in Trowbridge, Bradley Road, County Way, Bradford Road, and some heavy traffic on the 363 Bradley Road itself and the West Ashton Road from the Arnbrook Crossroads.
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5: Oh, not half.
0: And I'll follow Emma tomorrow from 2 o'clock through until 7, filling in that Tuesday afternoon for you. Now, a new decision deadline has been set for plans to build a new supermarket in a Wiltshire town. Back in March, plans were submitted by Aldi to build a £10 million supermarket at the Bike School on London Road in Devizes. While an initial consultation on the plans ended back in April, with a decision due by June, revised plans to address local concerns were submitted this month. And the further consultation on these amended proposals is now live, and residents have until the 6th of August to have their say on the development. Decision deadline of the 31st of August has been set by Wiltshire Council, although this could be subject to change, especially if a decision is deferred to a planning committee. Now, the proposals would create up to 40 jobs and also include a drive-through coffee shop, the operator of which has not yet been confirmed. Public response was largely positive during the first consultation, but more comments have since been submitted by raising concerns about the traffic, noise and pollution. It appears some of the objections have been sparked by planned developments in the area, which have also been revealed since the plans were first submitted. Tesco has confirmed it hopes to create a separate retail facility on land next to the proposed Aldi site, which would also contain a Starbucks and DIY store. Planning application has also been submitted for a McDonald's as well, the restaurant had a nearby at Canning's Hill Garage on Horton Road there. Some residents were concerned that if all these developments get the green light, it will become a more congested and neighbours will suffer as well. The supermarket giant Morrison's has also tried to block the proposed Aldi store as well. Lots going on, yes indeed. Tune for Craig, and then we'll get one on for Al. I'll go along with this one from Taffy. I love my radio. Much better than the telly, any day. 5:22, Monday tea time. 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

Came in a household name, of course, in the 1970s as part of the zany TV comedy trio, The Goodies, before concentrating on his love of wildlife as one of the original hosts of the BBC TV Spring Watch and other shows about bird watching. In a statement, David Foster said it was great sadness that he announced the passing of Bill Oddie, the country's best-loved birder, according to his agent there. Bill was a multi-talented celebrity, wildlife presenter, broadcaster, comedian, writer, songwriter, musician, and conservationist as well. Yet it was never famed that he valued. Instead, he encouraged us to respect and protect our environment. They also continued to say that Oddie taught us the wonder of the environment. He protested, lobbied, and campaigned for it. He led the way, and people of all ages and backgrounds responded to his call, and such a massive contribution to conservation, which will never be forgotten there. As Bill's agent, they say, he says, I witnessed close hand his intelligence and wit. He was my friend, and it was my honour and privilege to represent him for so many years. He will be missed terribly. And paying tribute to Bill Luddy's former Spring Watch co-host, Kate Humble, said that no one else could enthuse anyone, whoever they were, to go outside and get excited about a robin. He just said that that way of just making the natural world everybody's world, and I think that what we all loved about him. He had other interests, of course, and talents. He was also interested in so many things. He wasn't just the nerdy birder or the funny, slightly the comedian, brilliant musician as well. And for all of those things, he was interested in absolutely everything there. Sometimes grumpy, but would be the last person I'd want to see first thing in the morning. And other times he would be just the best company in the world you could ever have. And talked very openly about his struggles with mental health too, bless him. So, sadly, Bill Oddie sadly passed away at the age of 85. Oh,

0: Sandy Dom.
1: Oh, I wish I was a punk rock girl with flowers in my hair.
0: Playing that one for Al. He says, very good afternoon to you, Neil. Now, I'd dispute the words in the main theme being an old person with skin in the game, but...

reform are neck and neck. Meanwhile, Prime Minister Andy Burnham's ruled out scrapping stamp duty in some parts of the UK, as was reported by some papers. And French officials say a wildfire has a life of its own as crews work to prevent it reaching Bordeaux. Tens of thousands of homes have been evacuated in France and Spain. And a man's been jailed for at least 5 years, but told he may never be freed for the abduction and rape of a teenage girl in Edinburgh. Aaron Strachan, who's 21, was due to be sentenced earlier this year, but escaped from prison from a prison van. And as we mentioned a few moments ago, Bill Oddie is being remembered for his impact on bird watching following his death, aged 85. He, of course, as we've said, presented Springwatch, but earlier found fame with the comedy trio, The Goodies, in the 1970s. So funny.

0: there's a whole lot of loving going on somewhere.
1: There's a whole lot of loving just for you.
0: Talking of loving, hi to Richard and Becky, enjoying the show. Got to pop out and get something for dinner soon. Becky and I had a nice weekend, had a Chinese takeaway, and also went to the cinema to see Mona, which I really enjoyed. And any chance of sending Becky all my love? She's the best wife in the world ever. And could you please play something by Savage Garden? Especially this one. He loves you loads, Becky. This one's for you.

0: good tune from Savage Garden, Truly Madly Deeply, yeah. Richard and Becky. He's thinking what to have for tea. Six on the nail. Have yourself a lovely evening, both of you. Thanks for tuning in. Thanks for the requests. Good choice. Let's do this.
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0: Fujitsu set still eligible to bid for government contracts, and a technology lawsuit has been given fresh life. Manny explains all.
4: In the city, the FTSE's closed up 45 points at 10,781. Fujitsu is still being allowed to bid for government contracts, despite its role in the Horizon IT scandal. The Japanese firm's on a list of approved suppliers, as sub-postmasters continue to wait for compensation. Fujitsu says its bids are limited to existing customers, with talks over its contribution to payouts continuing. Tesla has won a Supreme Court bid to revive a UK lawsuit over technology licenses. The electric car maker is challenging patent fees it would need to pay ahead of launching 5G vehicles in Britain. It's understood one of Britain's biggest commemorative coin sellers is looking for a buyer, with advisers drafted in to explore a sale. The London Mint Office, which was an official licensee for the 2012 Olympics, could face insolvency if no deal's secured. And food chain Tortilla says sales have grown after expanding onto takeaway platforms. Including Deliveroo, Uber Eats and Just Eat. The Mexican outlets reported a near 14% rise in sales in the first half of the year.
0: Thank you so much.
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Heading up to 17 minutes away from 6, Monday tea time.

0: 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Just walk in. 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Looking ahead, Steve Knight performs with his full band as Elvis on Saturday the 26th of September. And on Sunday the 4th of October, it's the Grandparents' Day Carvery. 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
5: 12 away from 6 now.

Now, a prominent town centre store has closed down after years of trading in Wiltshire. That's Chivers Stove Centre here in Devizes and Escort Street, opposite Sidmouth Street there. At the end of June, the showroom had been a feature of the town since 2011. And they say thank you to everybody for your gifts and good wishes on the retirement and for your custom as well. Many of the shop customers from over the years were sad to see it go, and the business received gifts and cards during its final days of trading here in Devizes. Spokesperson for the business wanted to say a big thank you to all you lovely people who dropped in bearing gifts and cards there. Lovely to see new and old familiar faces as well. And they want to say thank you for your custom over the years there. And they take away some great memories. Excellent stuff. PJ's been on. Hi, PJ. Some Ricky Nelson on the way for you, as well as this one from Frida. Good choice. Haven't heard this one for a while.

0: ABBA's Frida. Released on the 6th of September, 1982. I know there's something going on.
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0: Heading up to 6 minutes to six. Now the A303 down at Amesbury. That's got delays of 20 minutes or so. Eastbound and past Stonehenge. Heard Street, Port Hill, the 346. Slow traffic there in Marlborough. In Devizes, busy through Escort Street, Gaines Lane and Northgate Street and the Nursery. The rest of the town now quietening down quite nicely. Around Melksham, not looking too bad, a little bit busy on the Beanacre Road. Trowbridge still has very heavy traffic on County Way, heading towards Bradley Road. Also on the 363 Bradley Road itself, between Yarnbrook Crossroads and heading back towards County Way, also busy. And still some heavy traffic on the Froome Road heading towards the town of Bradford-on-Avon. Thank you for all your requests this evening. Keep them coming. We'd love to hear from you. 5 minutes to six. Good tune now from Sam Fender with the help of Olivia Dean. Rain Me In.

0: Sam Fender, Rain Me In with Olivia Dean. Okay, news up next when we come back, we do the sport, the entertainment gossip. Evening to Lynn, who found a tissue in the washing machine this morning. What a mess. And the tune on the way for Lynn. Another one for Craig and for PJ. Thanks for all your requests. Keep them coming. We'd love to play your choice of tunage. On this day in 1981, on Coronation Street, Ken Barlow married Deirdre Langdon, attracting massive viewing figures. Oh, yeah. Back in 2 minutes.
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5: Sky News Centre at 6. A Hull funeral director has been accused of barefaced lies as details of the 67 charges he's admitted are revealed on day one of his sentencing hearing. Victims' families have rejected this apology from Robert Bush for offences which include preventing burials.
6: Are you sorry for what you've done to these families?
7: Do you have any remorse, Mr. Bush?
6: Are you sorry, Mr. Bush?
7: Why do people get the wrong ashes, Mr. Bush?
8: Sorry.
7: What did you say, sorry?
8: I'm sorry, yes.
5: A YouGov poll is suggesting Labour and Reform are neck and neck. Meanwhile, the Prime Minister's ruled out scrapping stamp duty in parts of the UK, as reported in some papers. Elsewhere, Andy Burnham's told Volodymyr Zelensky the UK is behind Ukraine 100%. He's welcomed the President to a naval base in Portsmouth where Ukrainian military personnel have been training.
9: Our relationship with the UK is stronger than ever, and I thank Andy for his commitment to this partnership.
5: French officials say a wildfire has a life of its own as crews work to prevent it reaching Bordeaux. Tens of thousands of homes have been evacuated in France and Spain. A man's been told he may never be freed for the abduction and rape of a teenage girl in Edinburgh. Aaron Strachan, who's 21, was due to be sentenced earlier this year but escaped from a prison van. Northern Ireland's Olympic champion Rhys McLenaghan could only manage sixth place in the Commonwealth Pommel Horse final, but there was joy for host Scotland, with Reuben Ward adding a silver medal to his all-around title.
10: Scotland is a force to be reckoned with, and our goal is to prove that, and we are starting to prove that. I mean, I feel like I began it yesterday and we're snowballing now. Today we've got to come back with two medals, and we're proving it.
5: Cameron Lynn took bronze. And Bill Oddie is being remembered for his impact on birdwatching following his death, aged 85. He presented Spring Watch but found fame with comedy trio The Goodies in the 1970s. That's the latest. I'm Anna Bates.
0: Cheers, Anna. Thank you.
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0: I get woke up to this every morning. The alarm on the wife's phone. It's from

0: from the 50s for PJ. Good choice. Love the Frida one too. Poor little fool. I get woke up to that every morning.
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0: I get fed up with it, but the dog likes it. 22 degrees at the moment, remaining dry overnight with some clear spells for many. Variable amounts of cloud continuing to feed across the west of the region. At minimum temperature overnight of 13 degrees. Bright start to Tuesday, particularly in the east of the region, with a cloudier start in the west. However, after the cloud lifts and breaks, this will allow some sunny spells to develop. Maximum 25. Remaining largely dry over the coming days from Wednesday onwards, with plenty of sunshine, very warm, temperatures rising further and becoming hot locally by Wednesday. A few showers on Thursday though, and feeling a little cooler. Tune on the way for Lynn. We'll do that very shortly. Who's been digging out and shoveling out the tissue in the washing machine today? Must have been stuck in the middle.

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0: And with the tea time update, it's Colin.
3: Reigning Olympic champion Rhys McClanahan has missed out on a Commonwealth pommel horse medal. The Northern Ireland gymnast finished sixth in the final, but there was joy for Scotland, with Reuben Ward taking the silver medal and Cameron Lynn the bronze. Earlier, England's Luke Whitehouse stormed to victory in the men's floor event. Gabriel Langton says he feared he'd never be able to compete again after a huge fall in Glasgow. The Team England star slipped off the high bar, landing on his neck and head during the team event on Friday. Adam Ramsay-Petey aims to put the disappointment of Saturday night behind him as he goes for gold in the 50 metres breaststroke tonight. And Samuel Bennett reckons the crowd in Glasgow has got behind him because there are no Scottish 110-metre hurdlers. The Team England competitor qualified fastest for tonight's final, despite the wet and windy conditions. He says it's great having the backing of the fans.
4: So cool. Honestly, like, I've been racing all over Europe. Everybody supports you, but it's not the same way. I go down the start, I can hear people saying, come on, England, they don't know my name, my face, but they know to support me and the team, and that is just really special.
3: In other news, Chelsea have reportedly held positive initial talks with Brighton about a deal for Danny Welbeck. The experienced former Arsenal and Manchester United forward still has a year left on his contract, though. Meanwhile, Real Madrid are understood to be holding further talks with Vinicius Junior's representatives about his future this week. The Brazil winger has reportedly attracted interest from Premier League champions Arsenal. Andrea Pirlo has revealed he's no longer in contention to become Italy's head coach following criticism of his links with a Russian betting company. The former Azzurri midfielder had emerged as the leading candidate for the job after Pep Guardiola declined the role. Pirlo has defended his involvement with the company on social media, saying the collaboration was exclusively commercial and sporting in nature. And Katie Bolter begins her campaign at the Washington Open tennis tonight. The British number two, who got married to Alex de Minaur earlier this month, takes on American Ashlyn Kruger in the round of 32.
0: Thanks, Colin.

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another good choice from Craig, The Alarm, Rain in the Summertime. Now the puppeteer behind Zippy and Rainbow sadly passed away. Ronnie LaDrew was 78 and had been ill for a short time, best known for voicing a yellow zipped mouth character in the TV show for two decades.

0: Some good choices on this Monday tea time. 20 past six, The Alarm. Rain in the Summertime. Playing that for Craig.
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0: Well, this year's Love Island comes to a close tonight, plus a 70s singer has revealed an ongoing health battle. Debs has all the details.
3: Comedian and wildlife presenter Bill Oddie has died at the age of 85. His style, including on Spring Watch, has been widely credited for bringing new audiences to birdwatching. TV producer Stephen Moss worked closely with Bill.
4: As Nick Baker, his fellow presenter, once said, Bill broke every rule in the presenter's handbook. And if you watch programmes now like Gone Fishing, and indeed Sam West and Aid Edmondson going birding, they do exactly what Bill did. That's what you get with a genius.
3: Charities are honouring his tireless commitment to wildlife. He rose to fame in the 70s on TV show The Goodies. Carly Simon has been diagnosed with Parkinson's disease. The singer, best known for her hit You Are So Vain, says it's taken some time to understand the diagnosis and to adjust to it. The 83-year-old Grammy winner also disclosed she has skin cancer. She says her absence from the spotlight has been due to her ongoing health issues. The puppeteer behind Zippy the Rainbow has died. Ronnie LeDrew was 78 and had been ill for a short time. He was best known for voicing the yellow zip-mouthed character in the children's TV show for two decades. And this year's series of Love Island comes to a close tonight. A twist shown in the penultimate episode means only three pairs will make it to the final instead of the usual four.
0: Thank you.

addictions. Some guys have all the luck. Robert Palmer for Lynn. We have a password for Biscuit Tim Show this evening from 7 o'clock. Nice Biscuits, or Nice, however you pronounce it. Not that good for Duncan. A break and fall in the cup. Hobnob, that's what you want. 6:26, a couple of birthdays to mention today. Bobby Dentry, US musician, one of the first female country artists to write and produce her own material. She's 84 today. Simon Jones played Arthur Dent in The Hitchhiker's Guide to the Galaxy, is 76.

6 today. Alan Border, a cricketer, former Test captain and one of the all-time greats of batsmen, is 71. And Christopher Dean, the Torval and Dean fame, now tries not to look very embarrassed on Dancing on Ice. Do the hustle. Do the hustle. Did you know he was an ex-policeman? 68 today is Christopher. And Tracy Shaw, actress and singer, best known for a role as a hairdresser, Maxine Peacock in Coronation Street. Her character met a tragic end in 2003 when she was murdered by Richard Hillman. She's 53 today. Still alive.

On this day in 1586, Sir Walter Raleigh, a return from Virginia, brought the first tobacco to England. And then went on to a pipe. 1900, H.J. Heinz Food Company came into being in Pennsylvania. And the first traffic roundabout in London on this day in 1926 came into operation at Piccadilly Circus. Bugs Bunny on this day in 1914 made his debut cartoon called A Wild Hare. Sweet rationing was introduced in Britain on this day in 1942. And in 1953, on this day, the Korean War ended. On this day in 1968, BG Robin Gibb collapsed from nervous exhaustion as a group were about to set out on their first US tour. Spice Girls were at number one on this day in 1996 with Wannabe. And Amazon founder Jeff Bezos briefly became the world's richest man at $91.4 billion, overtaking Bill Gates for half a day.

only break make-believe even, from Conway Twitty. Lise Biscuit is your password for Biscuit Tim from 7. Pete Woodson from 9. Helen from 11. And Tom Through the Night.

Lundy. And Call Me. Big hello to Paul and the gang. As you may have heard, the singer-songwriter Carly Simon says she's been diagnosed with Parkinson's and is learning how to live with the sometimes frightening condition. And in a statement, the 83-year-old described the unpredictable progress of the disease, saying, some days I'm so tired I can't even move at all. On other days, it gives me a little more room to move, think, work and feel like myself again. But I've also not stopped living. I've not stopped working, says the singer, best known for songs such as You're So Vain, Why and Coming Around Again. And Carly also added that she had recently received surgery to remove a cancerous growth on her face that had affected her appearance. The surgery made me more self-conscious about being seen in public, she says. I have always been more critical of my appearance than anyone else could possibly imagine. And this gave me my inner critic quite a lot of new material there, having checked out the irony of having written You're So Vain. And Parkinson's is a progressive disorder that affects the brain, nervous system and muscle control. It's the fastest growing condition in the world, a neurological condition, with about 153,000 people in the UK living with that condition. Carly also says her problems began with arthritis in both knees and one of her hips. However, her mobility failed to improve after 3 replacement surgeries. Bless her. We'll get some Carly Simon on before 7 o'clock. I think we ought to, don't you? Yes. Paul and the gang, hello. This one's for you. Proper plan.

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6: 18 minutes away from 7 o'clock. Nice is your password to get involved with Biscuit Tim from 7 o'clock. Nice Biscuit. Now, we're back to Carly Simon saying that she has decided to release another album, which is coming out in August next month. Despite her health condition, the musician recently announced the new album comes in waves, which will be released next month. She says that the release of the album would see Simon revisiting familiar themes such as love, memory, family, self-reckoning and forgiveness, while allowing space for contradiction and emotional evolution. One of the most recognisable sing-songwriters of the 1970s, Carly was known for her emotional, honest, piano-led pop anthems and intricate character studies as well. Here's one of hers.

from the mini TV series Sins. Anybody saw that? Starring Joan Collins. Last look at the roads next, 13 minutes to 7, with Tears for Fears. Hail Shelter.

Tears for Fears, Pale Shelter. Thanks for listening on this Monday tea time. Thank you for all your messages and your requests. Fantastic. I return tomorrow afternoon from 2 o'clock for a 5-hour marathon through till 7. Filling in Tuesday afternoon for your entertainment.

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0: No problems around Devizes as we speak. Also goes for Melksham as well. No issues around Western Way, Beanacre Road through to Laycock and beyond. Patscroft Mead, Hilperton and around County Way in Trowbridge, all looking pretty good. No issues on Wingfield Road, Bradford Road, Bradley Road, or even around the Yarnbrook Crossroads heading back towards West Ashton and Semington. And things looking much better in Bradford-on-Avon. No problems at all through the main town centre and heading out of town. More travel and traffic tomorrow morning in the Breakfast Show with Mike, who's sitting in for Mr. Byrnes this week. Mr. Byrnes having a well-deserved week off. So Mike keeping up to date from 7 a.m. Okay, 7 minutes away from 7 o'clock. Again, thank you for being there this evening.

dollar. At the Videotech. That's just about your lot for me then. Just getting in the studio ready for Biscuit Tim. He's in. A bit of fun with Pete in the show and Nice Biscuits, Nice Biscuits. Not for Duncan though, are they? They don't work well, Duncan. No. Nor does Rich T either, do they? No, it's no good. You need a hobnob, don't you? Breaking news. He doesn't dunk. Thanks for all your requests and your messages. You're very kind.

0: So the other side of the news, Tim will be playing music and talking in between. Keeping the company through until 9. So if you've got nothing better to do tomorrow afternoon, I'm on from 2. We'll have some requests. We'll have a quiz, or a couple of. Something for you to scratch your head to through Tuesday afternoon. Right, I'm off home for me tea. Haddock and chips tonight. That's what I've been told anyway. From head office. Have yourself a great evening. Thanks for listening. Speak tomorrow. In the afternoon at 2. Have a great evening. Ta-da.
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5: 7 News Centre at 7. Prince William says wildfires across Europe are a stark reminder of challenges posed by an increasingly extreme climate. Hundreds of thousands of homes have been evacuated in France and Spain, with vast areas of land scorched. Crews are racing against time to stop flames reaching Bordeaux. French President Emmanuel Macron has visited a control centre.
6: The priority, obviously, is lives. When you need to move to save lives, you move people. When you need to sacrifice forests or sometimes equipment to save lives, we will do that.
5: Families of a fraudulent funeral director in Hull have rejected his apology as his five-day sentencing hearing got underway. Robert Bush is being sentenced for 67 offences, including 30 of preventing lawful burials. A YouGov survey has put Labour neck and neck with Reform UK following Andy Burnham's takeover. Our deputy political editor Sam Coates has more.
7: This is the first time since April of last year where Labour hasn't been behind. Let me go through the numbers for you. Labour and Reform UK both on 22%. The Tories just behind on 21%. The Greens on 13%.
5: The future of the UK's largest telescope is at risk. The UK Research and Innovations withdrawing funding for the Lovell Observer at Jodrell Bank in Cheshire when the current agreement ends in 2028. The wildlife presenter Bill Oddie has died aged 85. He found fame in the 70s as part of the comedy show The Goodies. His second career of presenting nature programmes like Springwatch allowed him to focus on his passion for birdwatching and conservation. He spoke to us about a comeback for native red squirrels back in 2018.
8: They used to be common in Britain, but a very, very long time ago. And what would you do now? Go out and shoot all the grey squirrels? I don't think so.
5: And Carly Simon has been diagnosed with Parkinson's disease, the singer's best known for You're So Vain. That's the latest. I'm Anna Bates.
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0: Greetings, devices. It's Biscuits here with your retro shows, cheese and biscuits. Hey, Neil.
1: Hello.
0: I'm so glad I managed to find a good version of the goodies.
1: Yeah, fantastic. Theme tune.
0: What a shame, eh?
1: Yeah, I think Bill was one of the best, I think.
0: He was, actually. Yeah. And doesn't it bring back happy memories of the opening title sequence of the goodies
1: as
0: well?
1: Yeah, that's it. It was fantastic, wasn't it? Yeah. Put together brilliantly, wasn't it?
0: It was, yeah. And I think, actually, that theme music was a sort of a revamped version for the second series.
1: Yes.
0: Because I was researching it earlier, trying to get the music. And looking at it, it was just ever so slightly different. I think that's the one we all know and love, isn't it?
1: That is the right version.
0: A three-seater tandem.
1: That's it.
0: I don't know what a name for a three-seater tandem. Didn't they have a name for it?
1: Probably, yeah. I guess so, yeah.
0: Someone will tell us, I expect.
1: Never had one. But,
0: No, never had one. I've never been on a tandem, have you?
1: No, I haven't, no.
0: Be good fun. Oh, you couldn't be trusted to be on the back. You wouldn't do anything.
1: No.
0: I'd have to keep looking around to see if you were pedalling.
1: Yeah, that's right. God, this is hard work.
0: Going uphill.
1: Yeah.
0: No chance, forget it.
1: One in six.
0: I'll just stick with my chopper.
1: Yeah.
0: If that's
1: quicker
0: right.
1: In reverse, isn't it?
0: Big time, yeah. Anyway, RIP, Bill Oddie.
1: Yeah.
0: Bringing a big smile to our faces. I used to love the goodies, actually. It was a rare treat. It didn't seem to be on as much as, say, some of the other shows. And I think it was quite a surreal show. And it almost doing battle with sort of Python and stuff like that, wasn't it?
1: But, yeah, you made a point of making sure you were home to watch it, wouldn't you?
0: Yeah, I loved it. When it came on, it was a sort of unexpected surprise. Yeah. Oh, it's this. I remember this. This is a good
1: Especially the cat holding on to the column.
0: I think that's got to be one of the most memorable images of the goodies, isn't it? The cat holding at the BT Tower, isn't it? That's my tower, actually, isn't it, of course?
1: Yeah.
0: The BT Tower.
1: Yeah.
0: Anyway, brilliant show, mate.
1: Thank you.
0: I love that Carly Simon track you played.
1: Yeah, that was from a TV miniseries called Sins from 1986, and I've had that a long, long time, that tune, and a good chance to play it as well.
0: I'd never heard it. Did it get released?
1: Yes, it did. Yes, it was on a single. Yeah, it was released. Yeah, definitely. Yeah.
0: Good stuff.
1: But very difficult to find that one, but I've had it a while now, but that was a difficult one to get hold of, that.
0: Good show. Well, well done for doing it, mate.
1: Thank you.
0: I enjoy it. Love that. There's some big power toms going on the drums there. Love that.
1: Yeah, so it's a good tune. I never very rarely played it, but that was a good chance to get it on the radio.
0: Very good. Any excuse, eh, for a bit of Carly Simon?
1: Yeah, definitely.
0: Good job. We've got some more good tunes coming your way, of course, between now and 9 o'clock. Plenty of other stuff going on as well. I suppose you'd like to know what, wouldn't you, Neil?
1: What's happening? What's occurring?
0: Well, our theme for the evening is, summer holidays.
1: Mm.
0: Just inquiring, really, is how one used to entertain oneself during the summer holidays as a kid. What did you get up to? Were you those latchkey kids that were just allowed out for the whole day, just be back by dinner time?
1: Well, yeah, you used to go out in the morning and then you'd come home when you was hungry, on your bike with your mates. A friend of mine used to come round and we used to play on the go-kart that my dad made.
0: Brilliant!
1: Yeah.
0: Oh, that top example there, Neil, that's absolutely fantastic. Was it one of these ones made of sort of wood, you know?
1: Yeah, it was a wooden one, large wheels on the back, fairly large wheels on the back, and more like supermarket trolley wheels on the front, and coming down the path and turning into my mum and dad's driveway.
0: Yeah,
1: they used to turn it as tight as you can, and then try and flip it over.
0: Fantastic! How did you steer it?
1: It was rope with the crossbar on the front, steering on the front, and your feet, obviously.
0: Okay, cool. Well, mind you, I don't fancy yours much with you for using supermarket trolley wheels, because they've got a mind of their own, haven't they?
1: Yeah, they were. These were pretty solid. These were solid ones.
0: But,
1: you know, on the back they were spoked plastic ones.
0: Yeah,
1: and they used to regularly come off if you used to do too tight a turn.
0: Well, of course, this is coming from the days when you could just go to your local tip and just take stuff away from the tip, couldn't you?
1: You could.
0: Something, pair of wheels you like.
1: Yeah, absolutely.
0: Sort of just rock out, I'll have those, thanks very much, chuck them in the back. And now, these days...
1: No, you can't have anything like that. No,
0: I wouldn't like to be there.
1: Too much health and safety. I bought a lawnmower back from the tip once when I was really young. Well, my dad did, put it in the back. It happened to be a petrol lawnmower, and all the throttle housing was missing, and my dad made a throttle housing for it with... a piece of dowel rod and a nail to use as a needle for the throttle, and I spent all Saturday morning trying to get this thing to go.
0: Yeah,
1: and in the end, I got it to run, but the trouble was, the hotter it got, the faster it went. I couldn't stop it.
0: Oh, really?
1: Yeah.
0: So that was it. You're kind of committed then, aren't you?
1: You used to get electric shock trying to pull the spark plug lead off and trying to stop it.
0: You can kind of see now why it was taken to the tip in the first place.
1: Yeah, you can. Good old ATCO. Al would know. ATCO, he knows what. Yeah, Al would know
0: ATCO
1: what you're
0: Lormo,
1: about.
0: Was
1: yeah,
0: it?
1: Yeah, absolutely. A little,
0: very good.
1: Little 10 or 12 inch little thing. I must have spent hours on that trying to get it to run. Well, I got it running in the end.
0: Good job, mate. Well, we wouldn't expect anything less. I think we could probably devote a whole show to stuff you brought home from the tip.
1: Yeah.
0: Fantastic. Oh, also, scrapyards. Yeah. You used to be able to just climb all over the car. Just tell them roughly what you wanted. Oh, we're looking for a gearbox for a Morris Marina. Yeah, it's just down in that left corner there, mate. There's a few of them all stacked up together.
1: Yeah.
0: Bring your own tools.
1: Yeah, absolutely. Go in
0: with a gearbox or an axle.
1: Yeah, my dad had a Morris Minor, bought an engine off of the scrapyard floor for 10 quid, put it in, lasted 15 years.
0: There you go. That's how you do that. Not anymore, no. I think you have to take it apart and they give you the bits now, don't
1: that's
0: they?
1: That's right,
0: you're
1: lucky. Yeah.
0: But long live the scrapyard, that's what I say. Anyway, so that's our theme for the end. What did you get up to? How did you entertain yourself during the long school summer holidays as a kid? I've got some treasure for you tonight as well, for all the biscuiters listening. My special offer is something from the grocery department. Last week it was a Pink Floyd t-shirt from the clothing department, if
1: right.
0: You never got to hear what the answer was. Dated impersonation, if we can squeeze that in tonight. Pete is going to join us later, hopefully, for a game of Wakefield's Wheel of Wonder.
1: Yeah,
0: how do we fit all this in? I don't know. The answer is we won't. I make promises that I clearly can't keep. We'll see what gives. By the way, if you've never tuned into this show before, welcome along. And how this works basically is I come up with a rough theme. But if there's anything else that you want to contribute, you know, retro-wise, any happy memories or a bit of nostalgia that you want to contribute, or even put to the other listeners out there, say, I don't know, anyone remember Barber Papa off the telly?
1: Absolutely.
0: Do you remember that?
1: Yeah.
0: Classic
1: metamorphosizing
0: cartoon characters.
1: Yeah.
0: I actually wrote to the BBC.
1: Did you?
0: About, say, when would you bring it back? You know, is there any plans to bring Barber Papa back? Because it was my favourite programme. And they actually sent a reply back on a BBC... I've got a feeling it was actually just a postcard,
1: right?
0: A BBC postcard
1: with
0: just a short answer. Sorry, we have no plans to rerun Barber Papa, but I'm glad that you enjoyed it anyway.
1: They usually say back, we haven't got the rights to it anymore. We can't play it. We can't show it anymore. Yeah.
0: Shame. Big shame.
1: You were talking about tandems. Jane has just sent you a message about a tandem.
0: Has she now?
1: So maybe.
0: Let's see if
1: we can.
0: I might just have to boot up the Commodore 64 here
1: in order to see her message.
0: Here she is. Here's Jane and Molly. Evening, BT. The Goodies famously rode a three-seater tandem bicycle, which was known as the Trandom.
1: There you go.
0: Essentially a tandem bicycle built for three people. I knew there was a name for it, and Jane has come up with the good. So thank you very much, Jane, and hope all is well with you right now. Okay, we better get on to some music, otherwise we're just going to talk all night, which we're not allowed to do.
1: No.
0: Much I'd love to, and in our little den, here we are. Just us and the Biscuiters for an evening. Enjoy this from David Bowie. You can't not.

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0: have email.
1: Who's here then? Hi to all the Biscuiteers tuning in tonight. Hi to Jane and Molly, top Biscuiteers there. And on the email, we've got Al listening for approximately another 5.5 minutes. We've got the pleasure of Al's company before he disappears down the pub. So you enjoy us, it's no problem at all. Could persuade the landlord or lady to have us on in the background there. Could be the soundtrack. It's your evening. Or not, it's fine. And no, you would be having a chinwag, don't you? Us bothering you, though. Silly Monday night nonsense, which I know you all love. Have a great night out. See if you can get some takeouts. I might have an outdoor. You know, when it gets to time at the bar, isn't that the most depressing thing ever? Time at the bar, gentlemen. Oh, no. That's what happens. No way. Protest. Anyway, you're looking for takeouts, aren't you? Right, moving on. Hi to Craig, who sent a message in. Evening, BT and Neil. It's Nice and Nice. I don't know how you pronounce it, in fact. It's the Nice... I'm going to say Nice Biscuit. Tonight, top secret biscuit-related password. So however you want to pronounce it, I don't mind. It doesn't really matter, really, frankly, does it, over emails and WhatsApps. But that is your top secret password to get involved with the show tonight. It means that only Biscuiteers can take part, which is great. So exclusive and cool gang on a Monday night here. All welcome, of course. To quote the Stranglers, great to hear the goodies, said Craig. Another bit of goodies. I wonder if they're showing... They might show some repeats now, mightn't they, Neil? Now that, you know, obviously it's a sad reason to start showing repeats, but they might be enough to get...
2: Usually
1: to get...
2: when something like that happens, BBC4's usually got something on to celebrate.
1: They'll probably come up with a tribute, I would have thought.
2: Something like that.
1: A nice hour-long tribute to Bill Oddie, and then hopefully we'll get some good goodies footage as well, won't we?
2: Yeah, absolutely, yeah.
1: Because I think he's the last one I think we've lost all the goodies now, I think I'm right in saying, haven't we? I think
2: Pete's just mentioned Graham Garden's still about.
1: Is he?
2: Yeah.
1: Okay, well, let's hope so. Fingers crossed. But anyway, it'd be good to see some goodies on the telly. Right. You'll like this. New Order. Luckily, we have got a slightly cut-down version. How long's the original? About six? Is it 6 or 8 minutes? The original?
2: I think it's about, it could be even a bit more. Yeah,
1: only released on 12-inch, wasn't it?
2: Yeah, it's the same beat per minute as Trans-X Living on Video. It mixes fantastically.
1: The perfect mix. I'll leave that up to you.

0: So we're talking about stuff you used to do during the school holidays to entertain yourself. Let's imagine both parents are at work or busy or doing something and you're just left. Did that happen to you? Happened to me. It was brilliant. What did you do to entertain yourself in the school holidays? Neil, you made go-karts, didn't you?
1: Made a go-kart and obviously went out on the bike for all day, basically.
0: Yeah,
1: used to come back until tea time. You know, and then once you've had your tea, back out again until it got dark.
0: Yep, absolutely, because it was also get dark late during the holes. I can remember just being out on my bike for hours, just cycling around. Even if it was just cycling around your road.
1: That's right.
0: Whatever, staying nearby. And then you'd probably get called in, wouldn't you, for your lunch?
1: Yeah, that's right.
0: If you're nearby. Neil, it's lunchtime.
1: Yeah.
0: You'd come, wouldn't you? After a fashion, you'd come, and then you'd go off out again, wouldn't
1: you? You'd gradually appear for lunch, and then stay the minimum amount of time you could, and then you're off again.
0: Off you go. Yeah, bolt it down, bolt your fish fingers down,
1: yeah.
0: And then, I was thinking, would

0: you stop to watch the obligatory 5-minute children's program that came on after Pebble Mill at 1, or would that not have been on during the school holidays? It might have been bumped in favour of something else, film or something that they put on.
1: A clue or something like that.
0: With Lionel Blair and Lisa Goddard.
1: And Parky used to do it, didn't he?
0: Parky, yeah. Basically, anyone you knew from Light Entertainment would be on Give Us a Clue. Yeah. Wouldn't they? They'd have a spot on there. I suppose if it was raining outside, you'd come in for a bit of that.
1: That's right, yeah.
0: It's very good. I never really understood why they did that thing. You know, when they got it right, they'd kind of pinch their nose and point. Why did they do that?
1: No. Talking about raining, I can never really remember it really raining sort of thing. You know, you always
0: never
1: be
0: did.
1: Out and about, did
0: it? It never rained. It just didn't. It just didn't happen. Didn't have any rain at all. So that's why we weren't watching any telly during the day. In the morning, however, that's a different matter, because there used to be some fantastic shows on school holiday TV in the morning.
1: Yeah.
0: Right? So you get Why Don't You?
1: Yeah.
0: Not necessarily in this order, because my memory is blurred on this, but I know you definitely would get Why Don't You? Hopefully it'd be the Bristol Gang.
1: Yeah.
0: Then you'd get Fireball XL5, they put that on.
1: Right.
0: Or some other old black and white stuff. Then you'd have Michael Bentine's Potty Time.
1: Yeah, that's true.
0: Which, honestly, that as a kid watching that, it was dated then when I was watching it. But it was something they decided was appropriate to be put on. Yeah. I'm going, what on earth is this kind of jaw-dropping TV? But, you know, I used to enjoy it. It's just madness, utter madness. I don't think they're allowed to broadcast that now. And some cartoons, be some cool cartoons on. Battle of the Planets or something like that. Yes. Oh, I know what would be on. The Red Hand Gang.
1: Oh, yeah.
0: That would be on.
1: Yeah.
0: It was just wall-to-wall great telly and school holidays.
1: And if your chain come off your bike and you used to put that back on, you used to end up being the Black Hand Gang.
0: Yeah, quite. Yeah. Quite. Which was that was another gang. I remember reading a book about the Black Hand Gang, which are a different gang altogether, but very good indeed. Obviously playing out on our bike. Did you ever make up a game? Did you ever play a made-up game that you and your mates made up the rules of out, you know, when you're playing out? Do you remember ever doing that? Or just playing a game generally, you know? Do you ever play 40-40? Do you remember that? Or Pom Pom? It's also known as Pom Pom.
1: No, never heard of that.
0: Anyone listening, any biscuiteers out there ever play 40-40 or Pom Pom? It was basically a sort of cross between hide and seek and British Bulldogs.
1: Mm.
0: So what would happen was, you would agree on somewhere in your road that would be home.
1: Right.
0: So example, right, Neil's front door is home, okay?
1: Yeah.
0: So what you'd do, you'd nominate someone to be it to start with, and the rest of you would all go and hide.
1: Right.
0: Right, in the road somewhere. You just go and hide somewhere. You'll split off and hide, yeah? And then whoever's it was their job to come and find you, right, or spot you,
1: right.
0: Okay? And if you were one of the runners, you had to get back to home without them catching you. Or seeing you, even, because if they saw you, they'd say 40-40, just see Neil behind I was going to say the wheelie bins hadn't been invented then, the dustbin. Hiding behind the dustbin, that's it. You'd go, oh, if you've been spotted, that was it.
1: That's
0: so
1: it,
0: then you joined the it side, and then it was your job to help
1: catch the rest.
0: It was a brilliant game.
1: Great game, yeah.
0: So like 40-40 or Pom Pom, that was known as. But if you've got any other examples of these kinds of games that you used to play down your road, or maybe you used to go to the park or the field or whatever, we'd like to know, please. 730555, text or WhatsApp 07520619181, email via the website fantasyradio.co.uk. talking of black and white TV, I've got some treasure for you now. Yo ho ho.
2: Avast, my hearties, it be Tim's treasure trove.
0: So yeah, got some treasure. All the biscuiteers, well, a little bit of giving something back to the loyal biscuiteers tuning in tonight. So I'd like to give out a little bit of treasure. So talking of cool school holiday television programming, there was a lot of black and white stuff they used to show in the 80s, I remember. It's still, you know, it's not so much now, but they used to show a lot of black and white TV, like, what were we talking? Oh, King of the Rocket Men. Did you ever see that?
1: No, never saw
0: that. Oh, you missed a treat there. You need to go and watch some of that.
1: I always remember that sort of tea time, BBC Two, they used to show about 20 to 6, up to the 6 o'clock.
0: I know what you're going
1: to
0: say. Harold Lloyd.
1: No.
0: No?
1: Lauren Hardy.
0: Oh.
1: Yeah.
0: It's in the same vein, isn't it?
1: Yeah, it is.
0: Harold Lloyd, though.
1: Yeah.
0: That was a thing.
1: They used to show, I don't know, just to fill time, I guess, but that used to be funny. Used to roll about on the floor laughing at it.

0: at Payless.
1: Say cheese.
2: Cheese.
3: And biscuits.
4: Mikkel enjoying the tunes tonight. Do you remember? Do you remember a store called Payless?
5: Do you know what? I don't, but I was just thinking. I knew that the school holidays had started
4: because
5: you see all the back to school adverts where they're trying to sell you uniforms and stationery and all this stuff, and that starts the day that they finish.
4: I know, and as a kid, I hated that. I absolutely hated it. I remember going BHS in particular, which was a good store. It was a good shop. I used to like going to BHS, but it was definitely one where you'd go into your local town centre, you know, quite soon as the school holidays, and in the windows, you've just got all the back to school stuff.
5: Yeah.
4: All the back, and you're thinking, I've only just finished.
5: But you didn't get your uniform until about a week before school went back.
4: Why was that then?
5: Well, because you, if you bought it and after 6-7 weeks, it might not have fitted anymore.
4: Grown.
5: Yeah, grown.
4: Well, haven't you say that, didn't they? Haven't you grown over the
5: holidays? You'll grow into it.
4: Yeah, you will. You will. Or you'll inherit it from an elder sibling, in which case you'll still grow into it. So yeah,
5: I had a problem with that though, because my brother was only 10 minutes older than I was.
4: Yeah, exactly. So yeah, no, I feel for you. So there you are. I don't remember Payless, but yeah, back to school, everyone. Come on, get your shoes. I saw it in a supermarket, actually. I think it was on Friday. I went into a supermarket, and yeah, they had all back-to-school stuff on the shelves already. Soul-destroying as a kid, that was. But we're not there yet. We're playing out. We're playing out and playing games and enjoying ourselves. I'll tell you what, something was a big craze during the summer holidays, and it probably was only for maybe a couple of years, but in the shop up the road, which one of those is a news agency type shop that just sold everything, it was brilliant. It sold, you know, those polystyrene model aeroplanes, put them together, they're kits, they just come in like a quite a slim packaging.
5: Oh yeah, I know exactly which ones you mean.
4: And
5: yeah,
4: you could collect them on the back of the package. It had all the ones, you could collect them all, collect the whole set. And, you know, you'd slide the wings through the little slit, through the fuselage, and then you'd put the propeller on the nose.
5: Yeah.
4: And you could even do the flaps and everything. And then they'd fly really well. They would fly really well.
5: And then you'd break them within about 2 days.
4: They would snow. They were a bit fragile, but they'd fly really well. And it was a sort of a collection thing. And they weren't particularly expensive, so you could go down there and go and get yourself one.
5: Do you know, I'm not sure whether we've still got some of them in the shop.
4: I think you can still buy them. I think
5: I bought some once just because I could, and they were a bit retro.
4: Yeah.
5: And I liked them. And I got a feeling I might still have one or two of them in the shop somewhere.
4: Oh, get them on offer, mate. Get them on offer. I think they were all based on Second World War aircraft. And there were some in there that were rarer than others. It's like all collectibles. You know, you want to get the rarest one. Quite often you'd just get the bog standard one, and everyone have loads of those, and you'd want to get the good one, wouldn't you?
5: I didn't think I don't remember them being collectible. I just remember you had one at Christmas, and
4: you
5: put it all together, and you threw it about, and then it disappeared, never to be seen again because it broke.
4: It was ultimate stocking filler, actually, as well. But yeah, in the summer holidays, big craze around our way was those, as was cap guns. We just love our cap guns, and you could go down to the same shop and buy reels of these red caps.
5: Yeah, put them in your Smith and Wesson.
4: That's it.
5: Bang, bang, bang, bang.
4: Yeah, that would be good. Quite ineffectual, but and you can do other things with them as well. You just set fire to them, which is good. And they were 4p. I remember it was 4p for a roll. Or you could buy like a tube of them.
5: I was going to say, you bought a tube and there was five or six rolls in the tube.
4: Yeah, if you're feeling flush. Spend your pocket money over the holidays. They're very good. Right, let's recap these questions for this. We have got some messages coming in. Have I had a chance to read them all yet? Hi to George, tuning in tonight. Great to have you on. Big Red Hippo has sent us an answer, and so has Craig. So great to have you all. How about this? George has never heard of Nice Biscuits or Nice Biscuits. Do you say Nice or Nice?
5: I would say Nice, but it's pronounced. It's like a plain biscuit with sugar on the top, and says the word Nice on the top.
4: Yeah, it is actually a bit of coconut in there as well.
5: Is there?
4: Yeah. It's quite a standard biscuit, I would say.
5: A bland biscuit.
4: Quite, but Moorish once you get into them, I would say. So treat yourself to a pack, George, is what I say. Here's the questions then for the Biscuiteers on Wakefield's Wheel of Wonder tonight. Number one, this is the subject is sci-fi and sci-fi baddies in particular.

0: Number one, who is the creator and leader of the Daleks? Number two, which film features Ed 209, a prototype enforcement droid and nemesis of the movie's titular main character? And number three, Rutger Hauer played replicant Roy Batty in classic sci-fi film Blade Runner, but which popular alcoholic beverage did he also endorse during an 80s/90s ad campaign? Not too late to get your answer in on 730555. Text or WhatsApp 07520 619181, or you can email via the website at fantasyradio.co.uk. Three correct answers gets you a prize, and don't worry if you don't know them all, just give us what you got, because you can work together on this. So we just need three right answers collectively, so that's nice and easy peasy. Just wondering what else I add on my my list of entertaining yourself during the summer. Oh, here's a really obvious one, actually: making a rope swing over a stream or a river or something. Did you ever do that?
1: Do you know, I remember that, and I could tell you there's one particular house opposite the village hall in the village that I lived in, and I remember when they cut the tree down that had a branch that was right over the stream, so that they had to cut the tree down so they could build the house right by the side. It was just over a little bridge.
0: Right.
1: And it was great, because up until that point you could actually swing on the thing, and if the water was quite high, you could swing on it and you could almost catch the water.
0: Well, that would be good in weather like we have been having. You'd want that, wouldn't you?
1: You would.
0: It's kind of like playing in the sprinkler, isn't it? You know, sprinkler got, which I suppose is forbidden at the moment. I don't know. But that's definitely something you deliberately want to soak yourself, wouldn't you, in on the hot summers, where it never rained, by the way. Neil's quite right about that. It never rained during the school holidays. It doesn't look like it's going to rain during this one either, as much as we may need it. In fact, it could be a rope swing. Often used to attach a tyre to it, if you found one. I don't ever remember creating a rope swing, but I remember coming across a few and taking advantage of other people's hard work.
1: Yeah, I don't ever remember creating one, but there was. If you found one, it was free game, wasn't it?
0: It was good. Yeah, absolutely. And if it was good, it had a tyre on it. It was easy to sort of enjoy and sit on. I got a feeling. Do you remember the Adventures of Huckleberry Finn, the TV series?
1: Yes, I do.
0: In the opening credits of that, Tom Sawyer goes on a rope swing over a river and he falls in. I think that happened. And that's another typical example of a TV program that would have been on during the summer holidays as well.
1: It was always on during the summer.
0: It was just always on, full stop. I remember it used to be on after school in the afternoons, but it was on in the morning. And it was one of those series like Heidi, wasn't it? It just ran forever. It's right. I mean, there's about a million episodes of Huckleberry Finn and Heidi. Put them back to back. That's it. You don't need to watch anything else, really, do you? Anyway, altered images. I could be happy.

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0: King Randor. Come in, you royal boob.
1: Right, do you know what we're going to do now?
2: Come on, then.
1: Stunned silence. We're going to do the answers.
2: All right, okay.
1: So we've got plenty of time to chat about them and have a bit of fun with it. So, pens down, biscuiteers. You've all done well, I think. So we're going to go through the answers now. We will just quickly mention what we were talking about off-air there. Single cigarettes. I don't know how we even got onto that.
2: No,
1: we're talking about alcohol, weren't we?
2: Alcohol, where children used to buy this massive, like, 5.5-gallon bucket of cider.
1: Yeah, to share out.
2: To share.
1: Yeah.
2: And if an adult went in with a pound in change for one of these big bottles of cider, the shopkeeper knew somewhere outside the shop there'd be a bunch of kids.
1: Like, Oi, mister, go and get us a bottle of cider. Like that. Do you know what, the funniest story I heard about that, whether this is true or not, I don't know, it's only anecdotal, but the story goes that a bunch of kids accosted an adult passerby to go in, because it's for cigarettes, and go and get a packet of Richmond's for them. So he goes, all right, and goes in and comes out with a packet of sausages. There you go. Knock yourself out. I think that's absolutely fantastic. Anyway, let's go on. Let's do these questions then. So I want to say a big hi to everyone taking part so far. Big Red Hippo. We've got Craig, and we've got George taking part, and also... What did Mickle have to say? Oh, enjoying the music. We saw Claire Grogan in a film called Comfort and Joy from 1984 last night. Sweet and funny recommendation. I don't know that. I have heard of Comfort and Joy. Actually, I have heard of that, but I've never seen it. So anyway, thanks for the recommend. Well, possibly, if we remember, we'll ask Uncle Michael about that one. Let's do these questions then. Number one then, from the world of... No, that's yours. I'm looking at the wrong cards here.
2: Yeah, I definitely know the answers to them.
1: Let's put those away. you proved that you know the answer to that one. Biscuiteers questions. Number one, who is the creator and leader of the Daleks?
2: Well, on the TV programme, it is Davros, who's the creator of the Daleks.
1: Yeah.
2: But Davros and the Daleks were created by Terry Nation. Which is and I got a feeling, if I remember, my memory serves me well... the BBC never paid for the rights. They actually they paid for the rights to use it. They didn't actually own the image of the Daleks.
1: Oh, so did Terry Nation retain those rights himself?
2: So he retained them, and I think his family had to give permission for when they started the new series with Christopher Eccleston. I think the family had to give permission for them to use the Daleks.
1: Terry Nation is responsible for many, many nightmares, isn't he?
2: He's also responsible for Blake 7.
1: Is he now?
2: Yeah.
1: I'm not that surprised, actually.
2: And I think he did The Avengers, if I'm not mistaken. Mm. But yeah, he was a prolific writer at the time.
1: I actually fell well within that cliche of hiding behind the sofa or putting your hands up in front of your face or just running out of the room when Doctor Who was on. I was a real wimp when it came to it, but I know I wasn't on my own with that. And the Daleks especially, they have to go down in history as one of the most terrifying baddies of all, or just anything on the telly, really, weren't they?
2: Yeah.
1: Brilliant stuff. Well done, Terry Nation, frankly. Okay, well, of course, yes, it was Davros, who himself was quite a creepy character, isn't he?
2: He was.
1: Describe Davros, for those who don't know.
2: He was in a sort of bottom half of a Dalek, because he didn't work. And I remember when in the new series of Doctor Who, and I think it was David Tennant, he opened his jacket and all you could see was his ribs and parts of his internal organs, because he'd taken every Dalek he'd recreated from a cell of himself.
1: Oh,
2: it was that was really
1: spooky.
2: I
1: would not have slept well after seeing that.
2: No,
1: certainly not as a child. They didn't put any punches on Doctor Who, did they?
2: They didn't. It was a children's television programme, but it wasn't for wimps.
1: Was it actually aimed at children originally, Doctor Who?
2: Yeah, I think it was.
1: Because it's family viewing, wasn't it? Definitely family viewing.
2: It was always at 6 o'clock on a Saturday, wasn't it?
1: I suppose, it's sort of on that borderline time, isn't it, Doctor Who? I mean, talk about Doctor Who for ages, but... I'm fine. I'm not sure if I call myself a fan, because I think I was always too terrified of it. But I think some of the scariest things that ever happened on Doctor Who happened outside. It's the exterior shots. You know, you'd have, I don't know, you'll probably tell me, like picturing some kind of monster, and this would be, it was always a cliffhanger, wasn't there?
2: Yeah.
1: Doctor Who. Some kind of monster on a beach, right, and it'll be the cliffhanger ending, and you'd always see it from a distance, first of all, and then it'll do this crash zoom right up to the face of the monster, and then it'll go into the end title, or whatever it was. And I think the scariest part of that is, because it's outside, there's more of a feeling like, this could get me, because this is happening in the real world. This isn't in a studio, this is out there, and it's in daylight as well. Yeah. Because I've spoken to Uncle Michael about this, and there is actually a genre of horror called day horror, which is stuff that's happening during daylight hours. And I've always found all the things that I think are kind of rate as my like personal scars from watching stuff on telly have been stuff that's happened in broad daylight, you know. Because it's more of the feeling like it could happen to you, couldn't it? Because that's when you're awake.
2: That's when the scary bits
1: things happen. Always go bump in the dark, but during the day, I mean, it's worse, frankly. Anyway, there we go. Should we go on to the next question?
2: I would, yeah.
1: Yeah. Which film features ED-209, a prototype enforcement droid and nemesis of the movie's titular main character? I was going to say the name.
2: Yeah, you're going to say the name.
1: Yeah, go.
2: Well, I remember that he was in the boardroom and they said, right, put down your weapon, you have 60 seconds to comply, and the guy said put the gun down put the gun down, and he did, and he still, so you have 20 seconds to comply, and they went turn it off, and they fired and shot the guy through the window of the boardroom, and it was in the film RoboCop.
1: It's utterly brutal, that scene, isn't it?
2: Yeah,
1: it just kind of comes out of nowhere, and you know, you're sort of expecting it, but you think it won't actually happen, they'll stop it in time, but it doesn't. It really goes for it, that scene.
2: It goes for it, and the guy would look of panic in his face, and he genuinely gets shot through a window.
1: Properly blown away, didn't he? No spoilers here, but that's exactly what happens. Quite a scary character, actually, ED-209. Well done, Pete. Yeah, that was RoboCop. Well done to everyone who got that right. And finally, Rutger Hauer played replicant Roy Batty in classic sci-fi film Blade Runner. But which popular alcoholic beverage did he also endorse during an 80s/90s ad campaign?
2: Well, again, this is one that I'm sure I remember the campaign, but it was definitely Guinness.
1: It was definitely Guinness.
2: Yeah.
1: It was a bit off the wall, as I remember. It was sort of Rutger Hauer doing sort of a monologue thing, wasn't it, to camera?
2: But I don't remember him from Blade Runner.
1: Well, you said because you haven't seen Blade Runner.
2: I don't think I've seen Blade Runner, but the name rings a bell. And
1: he's done lots of other things.
2: He's done lots of other bits. Yeah.
1: But I'd say that's probably what he did. The Hitcher, which I don't think I've ever seen. But I think that's sort of a horror thing, and you can kind of guess where it goes. Really,
2: yeah.
1: You would not want Rutger Hauer as a hitcher. Roy Batty, the character he plays in Blade Runner, quite terrifying actually, along with his chums. But that's a really, if you've never seen Blade Runner, really decent futuristic film starring Harrison Ford. Around the same time that he was doing all the Star Wars stuff as well, so good to see him doing something a bit different there. Listeners, Biscuitiers, you have got three questions. Right, we did have a wrong answer. Well, Craig said for the RoboCop one, or could have been Short Circuit. Haven't seen that film for ages. That's a good film. You've seen
2: Short Circuit.
1: Yeah,
2: yeah,
1: that's a good film. It wasn't, but he did put RoboCop as well, so that's all right. And then George said Strongbow for the Guinness question, but it's fine, George, because someone else got it right, so it don't matter. So you've won. You've all won, and you've won a prize. And here's Frida to tell you what you have won.
3: You pour it in your mouth, then enjoy a crackling sensation whilst sticking your tongue out at others. No one really knows what it's made of, and that's probably for the best. You've won a month's supply of space dust, also known as popping candy.
1: Great.
2: Yeah, definitely remember space dust.
1: It's good stuff, isn't it? You can still get it, apparently.
2: Yeah,
1: well,
2: apparently so, yeah.
1: I bought a bulk job lot of it last Christmas, if you recall. Still got some, I think. I used to love that. Again, I think that was a bit of a summer craze as well, space dust.
2: I think it was one of those things, when it first came out, it was about the school holidays.
1: Yeah.
2: And everybody, and then when you went back to school, everybody said, have you tried space this? And if you hadn't tried it, you were, ooh, no, you haven't tried that.
1: You haven't tried it. No, definitely space dust. If you've never had it, you need to give that a go, because it's good fun, especially at parties. Right, I need to get out of here. What are you doing on your show tonight?
2: Well, tonight we're up to the letter E.
1: E.
2: E Bagum.
1: Wow, I can't believe you're at E already, but there you are. Looking forward to that. So any song titles or band artist names beginning with the Engelbert Humperdinck?
2: Yeah.
1: There are. There's an example. Isn't it? Very good. Tonight from 9, that's Pete on the other side of the news. Looking forward to that. I'm back. Not here on this coming Saturday, but I am back this time next week to do this all over again, but different. So until then, have a lovely week, and I'll see you when you're older. And we're playing out with Gary Newman's We Are Glass. Don't have to give you the answer to the special offer because I forgot to do it. You knew that already.

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4: The Sky News Centre at 9. Officials say a wildfire encroaching on Bordeaux is contained but could flare up again. France's president says the situation is the most difficult since World War II. Hundreds of thousands of homes have been evacuated and huge areas of land scorched. Details of some of the 67 offences admitted by a Hull funeral director have been heard during the start of a five-day sentencing hearing for Robert Bush. Victims' families have rejected his apology. Jasmine Beverly believed she'd given her stillborn son a funeral.
5: I trusted him with the most important person in my life, one of my children, and he let me down. It's evil. That's all I could say. It's evil.
4: Volodymyr Zelensky says Ukraine's relationship with the UK is stronger than ever. Andy Burnham's hosted the Ukrainian president in Portsmouth. A man's been told he may never be released from prison after raping a 15-year-old girl in Edinburgh. 21-year-old Aaron Strachan abducted the teenager last May. Judge Michael O'Grady sentenced him.
6: The word predatory is perhaps overused in these courts, but it is an inescapable adjective when considering this truly bestial crime.
4: Within the week, he also stabbed a man and attacked another. We're told funding Jodrell Bank in Cheshire won't be a priority for the UK research and innovation beyond 2028. It makes for an uncertain future for Britain's biggest telescope. England's Adam Ramsay-Peaties won bronze in the 50 metres breaststroke. It's his second third-place finish at the Commonwealth Games in Glasgow, following his result in the 100 metres.
7: It's been an incredible experience. And I think for me, I need to look at how to improve those arena skills, but also keep it in perspective that I've got way too much pressure on myself.
4: And Bill Oddie's been remembered as a delightfully unpredictable wildlife presenter who tore up the rule book. He's died at the age of 85. That's the latest. I'm Anna Bates.
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That's the Everly Brothers and Wake Up Little Susie. Right, a very good evening to you. It is a Monday evening. My name's Pete Winterton, keeping you company for the next couple of hours. I'm going to say a big hello to Paul and the gang. Nice to have you listening along. I'll have a look for yours. And I've also had a message in from the Big Red Hippopotamus. It says, stop the show right now and sit Pete down in front of Blade Runner. I'll tell you what, I will have a look. I'm pretty sure that I haven't seen it yet, but I think I probably should have done. So, a very good evening to you all. It is, of course, a Monday night, which means that we are on your musical alphabet. Tonight is the letter E, which is why I started with some Everly Brothers. I've got some more Everly Brothers coming up, actually, because I've just had a request come in for some. I'm going to have some Elvis Presley coming in, because that'd be fun as well. And if you want your request getting in, if it's something I can find for you, then I will play it. That's how it works. I've got to be able to find it. So if you want to get in touch, why don't you give us a ring, 730555. I will get to that if at all possible. Can't promise that I will actually be able to get to the phone. But if you drop me a text or a WhatsApp, 07520 619181, then that I should be able to deal with.

Return to Sender. It's Fantasy Radio, 7 minutes past nine. I'm going to say a big hello to Craig. I'll get yours on first because that was a nice, easy one to find. I'm still looking for Paul and the gangs. I know it's going to be there somewhere. But Craig has said, any chance you can play a song by Don Henley? And this is The End of Innocence. Give me a chance to find Sarah's request as well. And see if I can find the cliff one that I've been asked for.

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That was especially for Sarah, who is busy being fabulous by the Eagles. Well, a very good evening, Chan. Now, I've had a couple of people phone in that I'm trying to find some of these requests. Proving a little bit hard. I'm going to go and have a go through my my little sticky thing in a minute and see what I've got on there. But in the meanwhile, I'm going to play this one. I know I've already done one, Everly Brothers, but this was the request

Everly Brothers and Bye Bye Love. And I did say, it was not an apology, but I did start the show with an Everly Brothers one and then had an Everly Brothers request in. And I thought, do you know what? I like them. I'll play that as well.

That's Starry Eyed by Ellie Goulding. And on that one, it was especially for Mill. Thanks so much for getting in touch, as always, on a Monday night. And remember, if you'd like to get requested, and it is one of the provisos, I will say this, if I can find it. I'm struggling to find a couple that I've got requests in for. I've got my my little USB sticky thing in my pocket. I'm just going to have a look on that and see what I've got on there. In the meanwhile...

That's Elbow and What Am I Without You. It's 25 minutes to 10 already this evening. Thanks very much for your company. Now, I've been... this is for Paul and the gang. You've been quite lucky. This is one I've managed to find for you. A bit of a...

That was Madonna and Erotic. Play that for Paul and the gang. I've got to be honest, I'm not quite sure where you work, Paul, but if that's your workplace idea of a fun day, next time there's a job going, let us all know.

That's Eliza Doolittle and Big When I Was Little. It's Fantasy Radio on a Monday evening. BJ, I'm going to say a big hello to you. Now, he did say, come back with another message saying that if the one that he'd asked for was a problem, the other track. Now, you asked for Victim of Love by Erasure. I've got to be honest, this, I think, was from their album The Circus. Now, it was a friend of me, friend got me into Erasure years and years ago. And I've got quite a few of their albums, but I'm not sure whether I've got the Circus album. I've certainly got some of the tracks. This was a number 10 single, I think, back in 1987. It's The Victim of Love.

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0: That's the ELO and the Last Train to London. I must admit, this next bit, I've got to say, I was looking through some stories to see what's been going on locally. There's two soldiers been arrested after cars were damaged by a tank being driven around a military base. The Bulldog military vehicle was spotted on the road at Swinton Barracks in Perham Down on the 24th of July, about 1 o'clock. And apparently, there was a video showed several badly dented cars. The 15-ton vehicle is more than 9 foot wide and 17 foot long and can reach a speed of 32 miles an hour. The army have commented that two soldiers have been arrested by the military police and an investigation has been launched, but they're not going to make any further comment while the investigation is ongoing. That must have been one other party they went to. Just saying.
1: Now there are three steps to heaven.

Eddie Cochran and his Three Steps to Heaven. Right, let's take you up to the news with this one. Martha and the Muffins and their Echo Beach.

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4: News Centre at 10. French officials say a wildfire

0: Here on the outskirts of Bordeaux is contained, but rising temperatures and shifting winds could see it flare up again. Tens of thousands of homes have been evacuated in France and Spain, and huge areas of land left scorched. A court's heard a funeral director in Hull smiled as he gave a family strangers' ashes as a five-day sentencing hearing began. Robert Bush admitted 67 offences. He's apologised, but Tristan Essex, whose grandmother's body was recovered following a police investigation, doesn't accept that and fired back with a message of his own.
1: Coward. I'm glad you've lost everything. And I hope you lose a lot more.
0: The UK government says it'll support residents in a Clackmannanshire village affected by ground movement. A report has linked it to past mining activity, with locals in Coles Norton evacuated. Here's Scotland's First Minister John Swinney.
2: This report gives the certainty and the clarity that everyone has been seeking. We'll work collaboratively with the United Kingdom government and the Mining Remediation Authority, giving support to Clackmannanshire Council to make sure that residents can be supported effectively.
0: A YouGov poll has found Labour is neck and neck with Reform. Meanwhile, Andy Burnham's appointed Equalities Minister Bridget Phillipson as the party's chair. In sport, the standout moment of day four of the Commonwealth Games has been the swimming live to Cat Suave in Glasgow.
3: Adam Ramsay PT's taken home his second bronze medal of the Commonwealth Games, this time in the 50 metres breaststroke. The world record holder was beaten by Australia's Sam Williamson and South Africa's Michael Hooley to the title here at the Tollcross Swimming Centre. He says he swam his last ever Commonwealth individual race, but is now focusing on the upcoming relays.
0: And comedian and wildlife presenter Bill Oddie has died aged 85. He found fame in the 70s with The Goodies before going on to host programmes like Spring Watch. That's the latest. I'm Anna Bates.
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There we are. That's Cliff and Bright Eyes. It's Fantasy Radio on a Monday evening. A very good evening. If you have just joined us, my name's Pete Winterton. I'll be here all the way through until 11 o'clock tonight with the musical alphabet. And tonight's letter is the letter E. Now, if you think of a song that you'd like me to play, best way to do it, text or WhatsApp. Give us a message, 07520 619181. If I can find it, I will play it for you.

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2: Well, it's remaining dry overnight with clear spells for many. Variable amounts of cloud will continue to feed across from the west. Light winds allowing for a few mist and fog patches to develop. Minimum temperatures of about 13 degrees. As for tomorrow, well, a bright start, particularly in the east, with a cloudier start in the west. However, this could well lift and break, allowing sunny spells to develop. Maximum temperatures about 25 degrees. The outlook for the rest of the week remaining largely dry over the coming days, with plenty of sunshine. Very warm, with temperatures rising further and becoming locally very hot by Wednesday. A few showers on Thursday, though it will be a bit cooler. That's your weather on Fantasy Radio.

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That's Ellie Goulding and her Fields of Gold. It's Fantasy Radio on a Monday night. Very good evening to you. Have just joined us. My name's Pete Winterton, and I've found some cracking songs tonight. This is the next one. Now, this is one that I first found, several years ago. I think it was before lockdown, actually. And it was one of those songs. I was looking for songs for a pantomime, believe it or not. And this is song

called Someone Else's Star. It's one of those songs I think has just got an absolute amazing tune to it. And the words aren't bad either.

That is Someone Else's Star, sung by Brian White. It's Fantasy Radio. If you like music like that, then you need to stay with us, because at 11 o'clock we've got Helen Mason. He's going to be here with your love train, some of the best love songs around. From midnight, we've got some fantasy favourites. Mike Linford is in for Barnsley this week for breakfast, so Mike will be here at 7 o'clock with the breakfast show. Some more fantasy favourites at 10. Emma is on at midday. And then Neil Provis, well, I think he just moved in. At 2 o'clock all the way through till 7, so you've got Neil covering from 2 o'clock right the way through the drive time through to 7 o'clock, when Tim Underwood starts the Tim Underwood evening show. He's on until 10. So that's the next 24 hours here on Fantasy Radio. Do stay with us.

One of those voices that once you hear it, for hear the first couple of notes, you know exactly what's coming. That was indeed Eddie Grant and Gimme Hope Joanna. Gonna move it to a bit closer to now. This is Emily Sandé. A song that she sang with Nile Rodgers. When Someone Loves You.

Eminem, Sandy and Nile Rodgers, When Somebody Loves You. No, I was just having a quick look to see what was going on. And it's suddenly reminding me that if you haven't played it yet, don't forget, we've got the new Powerball, which is part of the National Lottery thing. It started last week, and the first draw in the UK was on the, I think it was the Wednesday one. You've got until 5 to midnight tonight to buy a ticket. And if you do get one, the jackpot is £336 million. It was one of those things. The tickets officially started being sold in the UK on Tuesday morning, ready for the draw on Wednesday. And I thought, yeah, well, I've got to have a go, because we were selling it and I wanted to make sure that the buttons worked, you know, like they do. And I got one number plus the Powerball and won £17.50. Woohoo! Can't believe that. Right, let's go to this one by Ellie King.

don't know about you, but I'm definitely getting in the mood for love now, because we've got the studio lights turned down low and we're just listening to some of the fantastic love songs that we're playing here on The Love Train. If you want to hear more, stay with us. 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
3: and via the Radio Player app. From the Sky News Centre at midnight. Officials in France say wildfires near Bordeaux have not gained any ground over the last 24 hours, despite numerous flare-ups. However, we're told the situation in the region remains highly unpredictable, with higher temperatures and strong winds forecast. Hundreds of thousands of homes have been evacuated in France and Spain. French President Emmanuel Macron's visited a control centre.
4: The priority, obviously, is lives. When you need to move to save lives, you move people. When you need to sacrifice forests or sometimes equipment to save lives, we will do that.
3: New technical education routes are to be made available to 14-year-olds in England as part of a drive to tackle youth unemployment. New technical pathways combining skills training with work experience will be rolled out from September 2028. Meanwhile, Volodymyr Zelensky says Ukraine's relationship with the UK is stronger than ever. Prime Minister Andy Burnham's hosted the Ukrainian president in Portsmouth. Details of some of the 67 offences admitted by a Hull funeral director have been heard during the start of a five-day sentencing hearing for Robert Bush. The court's been told he smiled as he handed one family the wrong ashes. A pro-Palestine protester has avoided prison after scaling the Elizabeth Tower, which houses Big Ben in central London. 30-year-old Daniel Day triggered a major police response when he climbed and sat barefoot on the landmark for 17 hours last March. Northern Ireland's Rhys McClenaghan says he's going to look at what went wrong after his sixth place finish in the Commonwealth Games pommel horse final in Glasgow.
5: A competition is always a good reflection of where you're at training. You can try new things. They sometimes work, they sometimes don't work. You can fluke a routine in training. You can't fluke a routine in competition, I don't think. And it shows where I'm at. That's a great place to look at and analyse.
3: Scotland's Reuben Ward and Cameron Lynn took home the silver and bronze medals respectively. England's Adam Ramsay-Peaty had to settle for a second bronze medal in the 50 metres breaststroke final. That's the latest. I'm Faye Rowlands.

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3: 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He can even hang your new telly on the wall. 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

0: Do you know what? I could do a hearing some good old tunes. You know, songs everybody knows the words to. Wonder what's being played on the radio at the moment.
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0: Hey, it's Barnsley. I like Barnsley. I've been listening to him on the radio for years, but I don't want to hear new songs today. If only I had a time machine, I could go back and hear all those songs I used to listen to years ago again.
2: Now then, come over here. Look at this.
3: Who are you?
2: You realise that what I'm about to do is going to be appallingly dangerous.
0: What are you going to do?
2: Now, here comes the tricky part. You see this? Well, this is the time setting. That's critical to a billionth part of a nanosecond. You see?
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0: I've gone back in time. I'm not too sure about these platform shoes I'm wearing. 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Hang on a minute. That was Barnsley. 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
4: From the Sky News Centre at 1, Prince William says devastating wildfires across Europe are a stark reminder of the challenges posed by an increasingly extreme climate. In France, crews have managed to stop flames edging closer to Bordeaux, but hotter temperatures could exacerbate things, while Spain's witnessing its biggest blaze on record near Madrid. Dr. Mark Parrington's from the Copernicus Atmosphere Monitoring Service.
5: With changing climate, these conditions may prevail for longer, which could then result in persistent large-scale fires that produce huge amounts of smoke and that provide a very imminent risk to people and to infrastructure.
4: The Prime Minister will seek cross-party talks on social care reform. Andy Burnham faces calls to legislate for a national care service before the next election. He's previously pledged to expend whatever political capital he has to fix the system, warning the NHS will collapse otherwise. The PM says all parties need to come together.
6: On this issue, no party is in a position where they've got the high ground. We've all failed on this issue over decades. We've all got to work hard to try and find a solution.
4: New technical education routes are to be made available to 14-year-olds in England as part of a drive to tackle youth unemployment. They'll be rolled out from September 2028. Families of victims of a fraudulent funeral director have snubbed his apology made as he walked into court for a five-day sentencing hearing. Robert Bush, whose premises in Hull were raided in 2024, admitted 67 offences, including preventing dozens of burials and theft. In sport, England's Adam Ramsay-Peaty has had to settle for bronze again in the 50-metre breaststroke final at the Commonwealth Games in Glasgow. Scotland's gymnasts Reuben Ward and Cameron Lynn took home silver and bronze medals. Rhys McClenaghan finished in sixth place in the pommel horse final. And Jack Draper's return to tennis has suffered another setback after his withdrawal from the Washington Open. The former British number one was due to begin his campaign today.